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It is Bo today at 22 back-to-back. Phil Collins and the Genesis crew are up in just a minute. For now, the person who has held on to the number one spot in the ARIA chart for their album seemed pretty sad for a girl so in love. Held off the Rolling Stones, who came in at number two with Foreign Tongues. Here's a new one, Stupid Song, Wave 96.5. New York City.

0: 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It is Bo today, and it's a good one to get you shuffling throughout. Coming up, we've got the new one from G Flip. We also have an all-star collab that holds the record for the longest time it's taken for a single to make its way to number one. 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

0: Wave 96.5, it is Bo today and Mike Posner. Hey, this Friday, you can get yourself down to the Illawarra Hotel because we at Wave 96.5 are very proud to be supporting Kids Wish. 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

0: 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Sabrina Carpenter's got a house tour. 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I could take you to the first, second, third floor. Very different to mine. Mine's a living room slash dining room slash kitchen slash bedroom. But, you know, we're different people. Mark Morrison's on the way. And if you want a shipload of cash, you'll get a crack with Dino coming up at 11:30. 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
0: Partly cloudy, top of 19 today. Dave Clark with the 11 o'clock update. Traffic flowing smoothly again after this morning's truck accident at Spring Hill and Masters Roads. Emergency services were on the scene of the truck rollover since about 4 a.m. Early morning traffic was brought to a standstill in all directions. Reports are the truck driver, a man in his 30s, suffered head injuries after treatment by New South Wales paramedics. He was taken to Wollongong Hospital. US has launched a ninth straight night of attacks on Iran as an oil tanker burns in the Strait of Hormuz after it was fired upon by Tehran. Secretary of State Marco Rubio says there's no point returning to the table if Iran isn't serious about peace.
1: I think we're always open to diplomacy. It has to be real. It has to be a deal that they're willing to live by. I mean, their behavior has to change in order for ours to change.
0: Meantime, the Defence Industry Minister won't say if the current fuel excise cut will be extended as the escalation in the Middle East pushes oil prices up again. The current 16 cents a litre discount's due to expire August 2. Pat Conroy has told the ABC that no decision has been made.
15: I'm not going to get ahead of decisions made by the Cabinet.
0: Wollongong and Shell Harbour Councils will both receive state government funding after improving their assessment times. Member for Wollongong and Minister for Planning and Public Spaces, Paul Scully, says the funding is for Crown Street West and Jock Brown Oval.
16: The faster assessment grants programs in recognition of those councils, 35 of them across New South Wales, that are meeting or exceeding the ministerial statement of expectations that I set for them in 2024-25.
0: Also today, Christopher Nolan's The Odyssey has dominated at the Australian box office during its opening weekend, and Barnaby Joyce has yelled at his dog during a testy interview on the ABC overnight.
5: 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Durkin and Drive and Corner Shandon Circuit, Albion Park Rail.
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0: Jessica Fox has taken out the women's kayak cross individual time trial on day one of the World Championships in Oklahoma. The three-time Olympic gold medalist says it's an amazing start to the comp.
17: I'm just so, amazed with the strength of mind, the strength of body. You know, I was just speaking earlier about how a year ago I was about to get surgery and now I'm back here racing the world champs. So there's just so much gratitude for what my body can do and for all the people who have helped me get here.
0: As the Dragons and the new head coach get set to face the Titans Sunday at Cogra, the visitors might have to make a bit of a change. Ahead of the team list being released this afternoon, centre AJ Brimson is in doubt after being forced from the field over the weekend for an HIA, which was later deemed a Category 1. And following their table-topping performance on the NBL 1 East ladder for season 2026, the Illawarra Hawks are getting set for the finals in the men's comp. They're lined up to take on Manly, who finished fourth on the ladder in the NBL 1 East final series, 7 p.m. Saturday at the Snake Pit. Meantime, the Hawks women's side found the season pretty tough, winding up 13th on the ladder overall. We'll check Wave 96.5 weather next.
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0: Partly cloudy, top of 19 today. Mostly fine for Wednesday, Thursday with tops around 20. Right now it's 17 in Fig Tree on Wave 96.5.
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It's Dino. Don't you love tax time? 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Thank you.

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3: 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A shipload of cash from Wave 96.5.
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4: All right, Michelle, Port Kembla, good luck. How much money are we talking with the Wave 96.5 shipload of cash?
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0: No, that'd be wrong. 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
4: 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Rethink it. We'll meet you back here for another go 2:30 this afternoon.
3: Oh, thank you. Bye.
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1: Now the sound of a stupidly loud motorbike. 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

0: 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Tina Cousins will headline the Flashback Lunch for us soon, along with one of my favourite bands of the early 90s. Bad. Yeah, big audio dynamite. 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
14: Good afternoon, Saskia Channing here with you. One Nation leader Pauline Hanson has left the door open to joining forces with the Liberals and Nationals.
15: If we actually have to work together, which I'm quite happy to, I'm very happy to work with the coalition government, the Libs and the National Party. to join forces if we have to get rid of the Labor Greens government.
14: Petrol prices are again starting to rise as the US refuses to ease its relentless attacks on Iran. Here in Oz, the government isn't saying if it'll offer another extension of the fuel tax reduction, which is due to end in 12 days' time. Right now, you'll find the Illawarra's cheapest unleaded 91 in Port Kembla for around $170 a litre, while prices in Kiama are sitting just under $2. A revitalised Wollongong CBD and upgraded sporting fields in Shell Harbour are on the way. Wollongong MP and Planning Minister Paul Scully says faster assessment times are helping get major projects moving, unlocking investment and infrastructure across the region.
16: In recognition of the efforts that Wollongong City Council and Shell Harbour City Council have gone to improve development assessment times, Wollongong City Council received $2 million from the state government for the Crown Street West project, while Shell Harbour will receive $1 million for upgrades to Jock Brown Sporting Field.
14: Car registration is $100 cheaper from today. That's part of the state government's initiative to ease cost of living pressure. Roads Minister Jenny Aitchison says motorists won't have to do anything different to receive the discount.
17: This is a one-off discount. It'll be automatically applied when you go to get your rego renewed. The notices will come out. People will see the notification that $100 discount has already been applied, and it's one of the ways that we're helping families with the cost of living in New South Wales.
14: And a major milestone for Marine Rescue Shell Harbour volunteer Peter May, marking 32 years of service to the Illawarra boating community. Marine Rescue New South Wales Inspector Stuart Massey says Peter's dedication and commitment have made a lasting impact on both the service and local boaters.
18: His experience as a mariner, vessel master and mentor have helped shape the capability of the unit. Many of the coxswains and vessel crew serving today have benefited from Peter's guidance, encouragement and willingness to share his knowledge.
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14: Newly appointed Dragons coach Dean Young admits it's an honour to lead the club. After holding the fort following the sacking of Shane Flanagan in April, Young has been given the job full-time until the end of 2028. He says it's something he's always aspired to.
19: Very proud moment for myself, but also understand the responsibility and the pressure that comes with this role.
14: And to cricket, Australia's unveiled its side for next month's Test series against Bangladesh. Nathan Lyon returns as part of the 13-man squad playing in Darwin and Mackay. Pat Cummins, Scott Boland and Josh Hazlewood also named, while Michael Nisa will prepare with the extended team.
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3: 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Weather.
14: Mostly fine today. Top temps of around 19 degrees. Sunny again tomorrow. 20 the top. Thursday, fine with tops of 18. Right now, it's 19 degrees in Helensburg and in Dapto on Wave 96.5.
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0: 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We're back to the year that the Parramatta Eels, the once mighty Parramatta Eels, won the NRL Grand Final and the number one movie in Illawarra cinemas.
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and the sunshine across the Illawarra, 21 degrees at East Corrimal, Wave 96.5, and this is Dino. 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

0: 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It's Teddy. Mr. Know-It-All, Teddy Swims. 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
3: This is Dino. Gee, the gap between high and low continues to close. Mick of Dapto this morning gave us $5,034.24. And we played just earlier with Michelle of Port Kembla.
4: Okay, we think $5,035.20.
0: No, that'd be wrong. There's less loot than that.
3: Less than a dollar between high and low. Give it some thought. We're back to it at 2:30 this afternoon on 4275-1965. Good luck playing a shipload of cash here at Wave 96.5. Want some new music? Yeah, I it is the latest for Ariana Grande. And it's playing next at Wave 96.5. It's the Illawarra's best music while you work.
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0: 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He plays nothing but his greatest hits. 24 songs jammed into one night, and this is one of them. Oh yeah, let's see, life goes on. Good, coming up soon along with Somba. Illawarra's best music while you work. 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
4: Good afternoon, Saskia Channing here with you. Well, there's been plenty happening on our roads over the past 24 hours. Police investigating following last night's fatal crash at Helensburgh. A man passing away after being hit by a car on the M1 Princes motorway. The 40-year-old had been exchanging details with another man following a prior minor collision. The 30-year-old driver involved in the first crash and the 43-year-old female driver involved in the second fatal collision, both uninjured and taken to hospital for mandatory testing. Meantime, traffic's returning to normal at Spring Hill, with all lanes now reopened on Masters Road following a truck rollover that saw major traffic delays throughout the morning. Heavy tow trucks and a crane called in to help get the cement truck back upright. The driver was taken to hospital in a stable condition with a head injury. Also this morning, the scene's been cleared at Unanderra following a two-car crash on the M1 above Five Islands Drive around 10:30, with all lanes now open. Lanes also now open on Spring Hill Road at Cringilla following a car breakdown around 11:30. The Wollongong area has recorded its sixth major house fire this winter, with a Unanderra home going up in flames overnight. Fireys were called to the Hurt Parade property just before 7:30pm. Two occupants escaping uninjured, while the home was damaged extensively. The cause is still under investigation. The federal opposition leader claims there's a simple fix to the country's housing crisis. Angus Taylor says it starts by capping immigration based on housing supply. He says it's common sense.
5: We need to make sure there's a balance between supply and demand, and that means capping immigration based on housing supply. This government could have done this years ago. They failed to do it, and the two have been completely out of line. And so it's no wonder young Australians can't get into a home.
4: And the federal government's announced a $25 million aid package for Gaza. $15 million of that will go towards the UN's Horizon Fund, set up for recovery and reconstruction. Another $10 million will go to the World Bank's Palestinian Fund.
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4: The Dragons believe the appointment of Dean Young as full-time coach is a turning point for the struggling club. Young has been given the job until the end of 2028 after filling the void since the sacking of Shane Flanagan. Dragons CEO Tim Watsford says he expects them to be playing finals again next year.
7: I couldn't expect it. We're in the position that we are on the ladder at the moment. I'll say that. That's a shock to everyone, but it's also a chance for us to assess, look, ensure that we've got the right structures and people in the business to drive success going forward.
4: And Anthony Seibold appears to have secured a coaching lifeline. The former Rabbitohs, Broncos and Seagulls coach is expected to join Willie Peters' staff as an assistant for the PNG Chiefs' inaugural season.
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3: 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Weather.
4: Mostly fine today. Top temps of around 19 degrees. Sunny again tomorrow. 20 the top. Thursday, fine with tops of 18. Right now, it's 20 degrees in Thirroul and in Lake Illawarra on Wave 96.5.
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0: Afternoon, you got Dino. It's Wave 96.5 on the James Corden Show overnight. Prince Harry has been asked to rank the most popular Harrys in the UK.
1: Harry Styles.
2: 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Wow. Great shouts.
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1: Wow.
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2: You're going Potter and Prince in a split for third.
1: Yep. And we'll have a Quidditch off.
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0: All right, Prince Harry reckons Harry Styles is more popular at the moment. Here's Harry with his latest Dance No More, Wave 96.5.

0: beautiful day across the Illawarra, Shell Cove Marina, 21 degrees, just a little bit of high cloud about. Tomorrow looking perfect, 21 and totally sunny. It's Wave 96.5 with Dino, Miles Smith.
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0: Wave 96.5, where you get the Illawarra's best music, and you get me. It's Dino. No, it's only Tuesday, but look, ahead to the weekend, two of the best voices in Australia are going to be at Anita's Theatre. Yeah, Vicar and Linda Ball taking the stage at Anita's Theatre. If laughs are more your thing, the Port Kembla Comedy Festival is on for one night only. 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

0: 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Gee, we've had some dramas on our roads in the past 12 hours or so. That big truck accident this morning on Spring Hill Road. And then late last night, sadly, a man killed on the M1 near Helensburg. You can read up on both those stories at the news page. 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
0: 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It's all part of the Illawarra's best music. 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
16: Good afternoon, Saskia Channing here with you. Police are investigating a fatal crash on the M1 Prince's motorway at Helensburgh. A man struck and killed overnight while exchanging details following an earlier minor collision. The two other drivers involved were uninjured and taken for mandatory testing. Meanwhile, traffic is flowing again at Spring Hill after a cement truck rollover shut down Masters Road for much of the morning. The driver taken to hospital in a stable condition with a head injury. Legislation's being introduced that will give police better tools to investigate homicides and organised crime. The new laws will enable police to access unredacted images captured by toll cameras when investigating a suspected serious offence or in response to a missing person report. Minister for Roads Jenny Aitchison says this change will assist law enforcement in fighting serious crime.
17: And so what this means is they'll have that better way of tracking these vehicles that criminals are using to commit crimes right across the Sydney Basin, and it's a really good innovation to help police keep our community safe.
16: A teenager's been charged after a fire caused extensive damage to a school in Cowra in the state's central west. The 17-year-old former student allegedly broke into the school before lighting the fire last night. Faster planning approvals are paying off for Wollongong and Shell Harbour. Wollongong MP and Planning Minister Paul Scully says the strong assessment results have unlocked new state government funding, including a significant boost for Crown Street West in the Wollongong CBD.
18: Well, the Minns government is providing $2 million to Wollongong City Council in recognition of their faster DA assessment times to upgrade Crown Street West. This will involve improving footpaths, lighting and public spaces in the CBD, that's supporting increased residential development activity.
16: One Nation leader Pauline Hanson has brushed aside criticism of Barnaby Joyce after his outburst on live TV. Joyce was in the middle of an interview with the ABC 7:30 when he stopped to tell his dog to shut up. But Hanson doesn't see the issue.
19: By the way, he's told the dog to shut up, so what is your problem with that?
16: And Andy Burnham is settling into office after becoming Britain's new Prime Minister. He's announced a cabinet reshuffle and promised action on cost of living pressures and homelessness.
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16: New Dragons coach Dean Young is confident he can turn the struggling club around. Young has been given the job full-time after holding the fort since April. While the Dragons still sit at the bottom of the table, Young says they're already seeing improvement.
20: In the last, 4 or 5 weeks, I think our fans can honestly see what we're trying to be, and we've still got a lot of work to do, but I think we've been a lot more consistent the last 5-6 weeks than we were early in the year.
16: And 4 Wollongong athletes are preparing to chase Commonwealth Games gold in Glasgow. Olympic silver medalist Jessica Hull, rising long jump star Delta Amidzovsky, hurdler Sarah Carley and wheelchair basketball gold medalist Luke Popel will all represent Australia when the Games begin later this week.
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7: 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Weather.
16: Mostly fine today. Top temps of around 19 degrees. Sunny again tomorrow. 20 degrees the top. Thursday, fine with tops of 18. Right now it's 20 degrees in Bulleye and in Albion Park on Wave 96.5.
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4: 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Well, good luck to you. How much money's in the Wave 96.5 shipload of cash?
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0: No, that'd be wrong. 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
4: 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You've overbaked it a little bit, but that's okay, Chels. Another chance comes up with Amy this afternoon at 5:30.
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0: 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Saskia will get us across that and other stuff making headlines. 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
5: Wave 96.5, first with the Illawarra's traffic.
16: In Clifton, we're seeing heavy delays on Lawrence Hargrave Drive northbound at Clifton School Parade, Memorial Drive, a little patchy both ways between Bulambi and East Coromel. Princes Highway also a little slow through Dapto and again in Fig Tree, and the M1 moving without delays. KFC have just wrapped up a new Christmas in July daily deal. Unwrap the $8 original recipe box. 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That's the latest traffic on Wave 96.5, the Illawarra's best music.
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4: Good afternoon, Saskia Channing here with you. A Unidera home's been destroyed in a fire overnight, with two occupants making a lucky escape. 15 fireys battled the blaze on Hurt Parade from around 7:30 p.m, containing it to part of the property, which copped extensive damage. The cause remains under investigation. New South Wales Police will soon have access to toll camera images. Premier Chris Minns says new laws that help investigate murders, organised crime and missing persons.
17: We're going to change the law in New South Wales so that police can access the images from toll roads to capture some of the worst criminals in our state.
4: The US has launched a 10th consecutive night of military strikes on Iran. It comes as the conflict threatens to spread further across the Middle East, with the Iran-backed Houthis in Yemen announcing it had imposed a naval blockade on Saudi Arabia. The AUKUS deal is full steam ahead. UK's new Prime Minister Andy Burnham claims he'll honour all of Britain's defence commitments, including the submarine deal with Australia and the US. Labor's Pat Conroy has told Nine that Andy is a great appointment.
18: So this is great news for AUKUS, which is really important for Australia. AUKUS will make Australia safer.
4: One Nation leader Pauline Hanson has defended Barnaby Joyce following his outburst on live TV. Joyce yelled at his dog to sit down during an interview on the ABC's 7:30. Hanson says poor Barnaby had to put up with his dog distracting him during an already hostile interview. And a remarkable 32 years of service is being celebrated by Marine Rescue Shell Harbour volunteer Peter May. Marine Rescue New South Wales Inspector Stuart Massey says Peter's passion for boating safety and dedication to the local community have made a lasting impact.
19: Marine Rescue Shell Harbour is more than a volunteer unit to Peter. It is his extended family. His passion for boating safety and his unwavering commitment to serving the people of Shell Harbour and the Illawarra continue to inspire everyone around him.
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4: The Dragons are defending the time it's taken to appoint a new head coach. After being interim coach since Shane Flanagan's sacking in April, Dean Young has now been handed the reins full-time until the end of 2028. CEO Tim Watsford says it's been a rigorous process.
20: There's been a process over the better part of 13 weeks. There's pressure from media, stakeholders, sponsors to try and get the decision done sooner. We kind of wanted to ensure that we wanted a journey and a rigorous one at that.
4: The Rabbitohs' push for finals football in the NRL has been rocked by a major blow. Captain Cam Murray has been ruled out for 3 to 4 weeks. And Bulldogs winger Marcelo Montoya has announced he's hanging up the boots and retiring from NRL effective immediately.
6: Harrigan Ford Yalla, the Illawarra's number one Ford dealer. 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Weather.
4: Mostly fine today, top temps of around 19 degrees. Sunny again tomorrow, 20 degrees the top. Thursday, fine with tops of 18. Right now it's 19 degrees in Corrimal and 20 in Shell Harbour on Wave 96.5.
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22: G'day, it's Amy filling in for Mick today on Wave 96.5. Coming up, we're going to be talking about the biggest tip on how to save money when you're doing your grocery shopping. A new study has come out and it's a very simple thing we can all do. I'll tell you that in less than 15. And right now, Paul Russell, Lil Boo Thing.
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0: 5. Keep on moving on Wave 96.5. Well, it is an absolutely gorgeous day across the Illawarra today. I hope you're getting some of that sunshine on you. A new study has come out today and it has listed the top tip for saving money at the grocery store. And I'm a little bit gobsmacked. It's something that we can all do and it is something that I would not think would be a tip. Drum roll, please. What is it? It is shopping with a list. Apparently, if you've got a list, it'll save you money, it'll prevent you from having impulse buys and stop you from overpurchasing. And if you can't, just stick to your list. If you're someone like me who goes to the shop and goes, oh, I'll grab this, this and this as well, we are all advised to shop online because then you're going to definitely stick to that list. Coming up in a couple of minutes for you on Wave 96.5, it's Somba with Homewrecker.
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0: Pseudo Echo with Funky Town on Wave 96.5. If you are looking for something to do this Friday night, well, Christmas in July is here. It is all for the Kids Wish Christmas in July Toy Fund. Get yourself off to the Illawarra Hotel from 5 p.m. Bring your family, your friends, everyone. Kids are welcome right through until 8 p.m. And there are some incredible kids' meals on special for $12, which includes a meal, soft drink and colouring pack. Wave 96.5 will be down there. There's going to be a stack of raffles and prizes. And it's all for the Kids Wish Christmas in July Toy Fund. You really can't get a better cause than that. Playing in a few minutes' time for you some Miles Smith. But right now, let's check out how our roads are travelling across the Illawarra.
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3: In Coniston, Spring Hill Road slowing southbound approaching Masters Road. The M1 has delays building southbound in Berkeley passing Northcliff Drive. Memorial Drive also quite patchy both ways between Balambi and East Coromel. And the Princes Highway seeing some slow patches through Dapto and again in Fig Tree. It's Travel Tuesday at Flight Centre. 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That's the latest traffic on Wave 96.5, the Illawarra's best music.
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0: 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Hello, it's Amy driving you home, all thanks to the Alto Group. 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On the way, we've got more of the Illawarra's best music with some Disco Lines and Tinashe. 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
8: Wave 96.5, first with the Illawarra's traffic.
0: On the M1, delays building southbound from Gwynnaville to West Wollongong and again from Five Islands Road through to Northcliffe Drive. Clifton, we've got some delays on Lawrence Hargrave Drive northbound at Clifton School Parade. Cataract to Wilton via Picton Road westbound, a 19-minute run. AusAlert, Australia's new emergency messaging system, will send a test alert to compatible mobile devices around 2 p.m. on Monday, 27 July. If you receive one, you don't need to do anything as it's just a test. 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That's the latest traffic on Wave 96.5, the Illawarra's best music.
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10: Good afternoon. Saskia Channing here with you. Pauline Hanson insists she wasn't advocating for the White Australia policy during her recent trip to the UK. The One Nation leaders defended her stance on immigration and people coming here from what she describes as radical Islamic countries. But she says that's not just another version of the old policy.
11: No, it's got nothing to do with that. That's not to do with the White Australia policy at all. So don't go there with me, I'll tell you what, because I won't stand for it.
10: ALP backbenchers are putting pressure on the PM to extend the cut to the fuel tax. The discount expires in under 2 weeks, but the price of fuel is rising again following the renewed strikes in the Middle East. The price of crude oil is now $130 a barrel, the highest it's been since June. Right now, you'll find the Illawarra's cheapest unleaded 91 in Port Kembla for around $1.70 a litre, while prices in Kiama are sitting just under $2. Motorists will receive a $100 discount on their annual rego from today. Roads Minister Jenny Aitchison says it's part of a state government initiative to ease cost of living pressures.
12: For people who are paying their rego, it means they don't have to save that extra bit to get their rego done. This isn't a tricky rebate. It's a discount that's applied, reducing the cost of living for everyone who needs to renew their rego.
10: A teenage boy has been refused bail after a fire caused extensive damage to a high school in Cowra in the state's central west. Police Acting Inspector Adam Tonkin says the 17-year-old former student broke into the facility before lighting the fire last night and posting it on social media.
13: It was an active crime scene from 10 a.m. this morning. Once that crime scene has been processed, we'll hand it back to the school and the Department of Education to make a decision on when the school is going to reopen.
10: And Shell Harbour is set to score major funding for a sporting field upgrade. Wollongong MP Paul Scully says the investment comes after council hit key assessment benchmarks, helping fast-track local infrastructure projects.
14: Shell Harbour City Council will receive $1 million from the Minns Labor government in recognition of them meeting and exceeding their development assessment targets to upgrade Jock Brown Sports Field. That redevelopment includes new amenities, lighting and infrastructure to create two high-quality community sports fields.
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10: Newly appointed Dragons coach Dean Young admits it's an honour to lead the club. After holding the fort following the sacking of Shane Flanagan in April, Young has been given the job full-time until the end of 2028. He says it's something he's always aspired to.
15: Very proud moment for myself, but also understand the responsibility and the pressure that comes with this role.
10: And Wollongong will be well represented at the Commonwealth Games with four local athletes named in Team Australia. Runner Jessica Hull, long jumper Delta Amidzovsky, hurdler Sarah Carley and wheelchair basketballer Luke Popel are all heading to Glasgow, hoping to help Australia secure a third straight Commonwealth Games title.
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10: Mostly fine today. Top temps of around 19 degrees. Sunny again tomorrow, 20 degrees the top. Thursday, fine with tops of 18. Right now it's 18 degrees in Ferrymeadow and in Gerringong on Wave 96.5.
9: 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Live across the Illawarra on Wave 96.5.
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0: Rob from Fig Tree, how you feeling? Are you feeling good about this?
6: Oh, I feel a bit nervous now, but look, lucky. Feel lucky, so maybe today I could, I could take home $1,000.
0: All right, fingers crossed for you. Are you ready?
6: I'm ready.
0: Okay, make sure you say pass if you don't know a question and I'll come back to it.
6: Okay, thank you.
0: All right, here we go. Do you have long or short hair?
6: Short hair.
0: Have you ever broken a bone?
6: Yes.
0: Name an Illawarra highway.
6: Princess Highway.
0: What's the capital of Australia?
6: Canberra.
0: Cottage brie and mozzarella are all types of what?
6: Cheese.
0: Name a country star. What's the capital of Australia?
6: Canberra.
0: Cottage brie and mozzarella are all types of what?
6: Cheese.
0: Name a country starting with I.
6: Iran.
0: What's 7 times 7?

0: Okay. Well, thank you so much.
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1: On the show tomorrow, Crammy may or may not be here. 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Regardless, though, I have officially met my brand new neighbour and he's already making assumptions about me as a person. 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

0: Bruno Mars, I Just Might on Wave 96.5. Spice Girl Melanie C has married her Australian partner Chris Dingwall in a low-key celebration, and it was a secret celebration as well. Now, apparently they got married in Sydney and did all the legal sort of stuff and then jetted off for a weekend celebration in the UK. All the Spice Girls were there apart from Victoria Beckham, and she looked absolutely gorgeous. The wedding photos have just come out today, and there's a lot of her and her husband standing in front of beautiful English countryside and country manors. Her dress was really simple and really elegant, kind of like a slip dress, and I think she looks absolutely beautiful. Wishing her all the happiness in the world with her new marriage. Playing in a few minutes' time for you on Wave 96.5, it's Delta Goodrum with Hologram.
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3: In Coniston, Spring Hill Road still looking a little under speed southbound approaching Masters Road. On the M1, we have delays building southbound from Guineville to West Wollongong, and again from Five Islands Road through to Northcliff Tribe, and the Princes Highway a little slow through Dapto both ways, and again in Fig Tree. The census is coming this August. You'll get instructions soon on what to do. In the census, every answer matters. Authorised by the Australian Bureau of Statistics, Canberra. That's the latest traffic on Wave 96.5, the Illawarra's best music.
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0: 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Hello, it's Amy driving you home. All thanks to the Alto Group. Amazing MG driveway deals across the range at Alto Wollongong MG. Coming up after all the latest news with Saskia, another chance to get your hands on over $5,000 with our shipload of cash. And more of the Illawarra's best music on the way with Christina Aguilera. Some Samba. 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
11: Wave 96.5, first with the Illawarra's traffic.
0: Delays building on the M1 southbound up to West Wollongong and again from Five Islands Road through to Northcliffe Drive. Clifton, we've got some delays on Lawrence Hargrave Drive northbound at Clifton School Parade and the Princes Highway also a little slow through Dapto and again in Fig Tree. Cataract to Wilton via Picton Road.
12: Road westbound a 20-minute run. 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That's the latest traffic on Wave 96.5, the Illawarra's best music.
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13: Good afternoon, Saskia Channing here with you. A childcare centre in Horsley is expected to reopen tomorrow following an electrical fire in the roof. Little People's Early Learning was evacuated just after 6:30 this morning as staff were preparing to open up for the day. Fireys were able to get it under control with damage reportedly confined to one room. The blaze believed to have been caused by water leaking into a power point. New South Wales Police will be given access to more eyes in the sky. New legislation would give law enforcement the ability to access toll cameras when investigating serious crimes like homicide and kidnappings. Minister for Roads Jenny Aitchison says it means they'll have a better way of tracking vehicles used by criminals.
14: We know that there have been some cases where this kind of access would have helped police get onto crime much quicker. Just giving them better tools during those investigation processes will be much better for them, not just in apprehending criminals, but also in performing the brief that then go into the inquiries and investigations through the courts.
13: Pauline Hanson's laughed off Barnaby Joyce's outburst on live TV. Joyce yelling at his dog during an interview with the ABC's 7:30 last night. It's drawn some criticism, but the One Nation leader doesn't see what the problem is.
15: I laughed. It's funny. That's Barnaby. You know, this is why I love the people around me. We're just human.
13: A major milestone for Marine Rescue Shell Harbour volunteer Peter May, marking 32 years of service to the Illawarra boating community. Marine Rescue New South Wales Inspector Stuart Massey says Peter's dedication and commitment have made a long-lasting impact on both the service and local boaters.
16: His experience as a mariner, vessel master and mentor have helped shape the capability of the unit. Many of the coxswains and vessel crew serving today have benefited from Peter's guidance, encouragement and willingness to share his knowledge.
13: And a baby whale that washed up on a beach in Sydney has been cleared of having bird flu. The calf was found stranded in Cronulla on Friday, but has since tested negative to the virus.
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13: The Dragons believe the appointment of Dean Young as full-time coach is a turning point for the struggling club. Young has been given the job until the end of 2028 after filling the void since the sacking of Shane Flanagan. Dragons CEO Tim Watsford says he expects them to be playing finals again next year.
17: I couldn't expect it. We're in the position that we are on the ladder at the moment. I'll say that. That's a shock to everyone, but it's also a chance for us to assess, look, ensure that we've got the right structures from people in the business to drive success going forward.
13: Meantime, bit of a reshuffle for the Red V ahead of Saturday's NRLW clash against the Bulldogs. Jamie Millard returning to the wing following a pec injury, shifting Tyra Ekapati to the centres and Talia O'Brien onto the bench. Sally Hopkins named among the reserves following a head knock in round two. No changes to the men's squad for Sunday's match against the Titans at Cogra though. Dean Young putting forward the same 19 from last round for his first official game as head coach.
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13: Remaining fine into the evening, getting down to around 10 degrees tonight. Mostly sunny tomorrow, 20 degrees the top. Thursday, fine with tops of 18. Right now it's 18 degrees in Fig Tree and 17 in Oak Flats on Wave 96.5.
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0: G'day, it's Amy taking you through a beautiful evening on Wave 96.5. Filling in for Mick, he'll be back on deck tomorrow. I know you guys are all waiting for it. Coming up in less than 30 minutes, your chance to try and win over $5,000 with our shipload of cash. Pegleg Peter is in and he is ready to give it away. Plus, we'll be talking all about a lady who has a very unfortunate government-issued number plate. Here's Christina Aguilera first. It's Genie in a Bottle.

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1: 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He might just milk this virus out for the rest of the week. Regardless, though, I have officially met my brand new neighbour and he's already making assumptions about me as a person. I'll give you all the details tomorrow on the show. 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

0: Tears for Fears on Wave 96.5. Well, Shipload of Cash is coming up in less than 10 minutes. And I want to say Dapto is seriously representing at the moment. People from Dapto have both the low point and the high point. At the moment, the low point is coming from Mick.
1: $5,034.25.
0: Have you got that? $5,034.25. That is your low point. Our high point is coming from Dapto as well. It's Chelsea.
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0: $5,035.19. That is our high point. And you're less than 10 minutes away from having a chance to win that $5,000. 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
4: Wave 96.5, first with the Illawarra's traffic.
5: Albion Park still a little under speed at the intersection of Terry Street and Tangara Road. Memorial Drive also a little patchy both ways between Bulambi and Coromel. On the M1, southbound delays continuing from Five Islands Road through to Northcliff Drive, and the Princes Highway a little slow through Dapto and again in Fig Tree. Make your drive to work home or the shops rewarding with hundreds of return points across New South Wales. Search Return and Earnie Me for one that's on your way. That's the latest traffic on Wave 96.5, the Illawarra's best music.
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0: 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All right, I know a lot of people out there waiting for this one.
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0: Michelle from Port Kembla. All right, do you think you know where we're sitting?
4: I hope so.
0: All right, are you ready to either win yourself over $5,000 or help the rest of the Illawarra out?
4: Yep, sure.
0: Okay, what is your guess?
4: Okay, $5,034.55.
0: Ooh, and 55 cents. All right, let's see what Peg Leg Peter has to say about that.
1: Yeah, no, that not be the way. No, no, there's more riches to read.
0: You've really narrowed that down, though. Well done.
4: Yeah, getting close.
0: You're like, yeah. I mean, it would have been better to win the, you know, the 5,000 and whatever, but that's okay. You're helping everyone out. Make sure you jump on the phone tomorrow because I reckon this is going to go off very soon.
4: Yeah, will do. Thanks.
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5: 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First with the Illawarra's traffic.
6: Albion Park still a little under speed at the Terry Street and Tungara Road intersection. The M1 has delays southbound from Gwynnable to West Wollongong, and the Princes Highway also a little slow through Dapto and again in Fig Tree. Princes Highway northbound, Cataract to Heath, got a 23-minute run. It's Travel Tuesday at Flight Centre. 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That's the latest traffic on Wave 96.5, the Illawarra's best music.
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11: Hi, I'm Rana Hussein. Aussie Olympic canoeist Jess Fox has struck gold on the opening day of the Slalom World Championships in Oklahoma. She's taken out the women's kayak cross individual time trial. Female tennis players will now be forced to undergo mandatory genetic testing. The Women's Tennis Association has announced it will include a one-off biological sex screening. And to the NRLW, night skipper Yasmin Meeks is out for the season after rupturing her ACL during the club's win over the Dragons.
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0: 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Well, a grandma who is 76 years old has got the shock of her life when she's picked up her government-issued number plates, and the plates are SQZA55. SQZA55. Now, she is very angry and said that she does not want this suggestive plate. Basically, she's saying that that reads as squeeze butt. And she says, I don't think a woman who lives in a seniors community should be driving around with what these plates have to say. Why not? I don't see why you can't. Oh, my goodness. That is so funny. News next with Saskia, and we'll also check in on how the traffic's moving.
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2: Wave 96.5, first with the Illawarra's traffic.
12: M1 southbound, still a little under speed as you pass Berkeley and Northcliffe Drive. Princes Highway, a little under speed through Dapto and again in Fig Tree. Albion Park also slowing at the Terry Street and Tungara Road intersection and Cataract Wilton via Picton Road, a 20-minute run. KFC are dropping 31 deals over 31 days this Christmas in July for you to unwrap in-app. Let the festivities begin. Only available till 10 p.m. Pickup only. That's the latest traffic on Wave 96.5, the Illawarra's best music.
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13: Good evening, Saskia Channing here with you. More pressure on the PM to extend the 16-cent cut to the fuel excise past the August 2 end date. Petrol prices are on the rise again as the conflict in the Middle East ramps up 18 cents in the first 2 weeks of this month nationwide. Right now, you'll find the Illawarra's cheapest unleaded 91 in Port Kembla for around $1.70 a litre, while prices in Kiama are sitting just under $2. Pauline Hanson's adamant she's up to the job of Prime Minister if given the chance. The One Nation leader insists improving the country is her main focus, but she reckons she's got what it takes should she ever land the top job.
14: If I was ever in that position, which could happen at the next election, to take on the position of being Prime Minister of this country, I could do it. I have no doubt about that.
13: A suspected electrical fault has sparked a fire at a Horsley childcare centre. Staff at Little People's Early Learning were preparing to open this morning when smoke was spotted in the roof space. Fire is limiting the damage to a single room, with the centre planning to reopen tomorrow. Car registration is $100 cheaper from today. It's part of the state government's initiative to ease cost of living pressures. Roads Minister Jenny Aitchison says motorists won't have to do anything different to receive the discount.
15: This is a one-off discount. It'll be automatically applied when you go to get your rego renewed. The notices will come out. People will see the notification that that $100 discount has already been applied, and it's one of the ways that we're helping families with the cost of living in New South Wales.
13: And faster planning approvals are paying off for Wollongong and Shell Harbour. Local MP Paul Scully says state government funding has been unlocked for two major local projects, the Crown Street West upgrade and improvements to Jock Brown Oval.
16: The faster assessment grants programs, in recognition of those councils, 35 of them across New South Wales, that are meeting or exceeding the ministerial statement of expectations that I set for them in 2024-25.
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13: New Dragons coach Dean Young is confident he can turn the struggling club around. Young has been given the job full-time after holding the fort since April. While the Dragons still sit at the bottom of the table, Young says they're already seeing improvement.
17: In the last, you know, 4 or 5 weeks, I think our fans can honestly see what we're trying to be, and we've still got a lot of work to do, but I think we've been a lot more consistent the last 5-6 weeks than we were early in the year.
13: Young sticking solid ahead of his first official match at the helm, making no changes to the squad for Sunday's clash against the Titans at Cogra. Meantime, a welcome boost for the Red V ahead of Saturday's NRLW showdown against the Bulldogs. Jamie Millard's back from injury, prompting a backline reshuffle, while Zali Hopkins has been named among the reserves.
3: Aragon Ford Yalla, the Illawarra's number one Ford dealer. 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Weather.
13: Remaining fine into the evening, getting down to around 10 degrees tonight. Mostly sunny tomorrow, 20 degrees the top. Thursday, fine with tops of 18. Right now it's 18 degrees in Port Kembla and 17 in Kiama on Wave 96.5.
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0: Hello, it's Amy taking you through your evening on Wave 96.5. Filling in for Mick, he will be back on deck tomorrow. Coming up, find out how Ed Sheeran is about to begin the next chapter of his recording career. And I'll play you some Ed Sheeran as well. And find out how you can score yourself cash money just from sticking a bumper sticker on your car. 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

0: Ed Sheeran a little more on Wave 96.5, and he's going through some very big changes at the moment. After 15 years with Warner Music, he has decided to end that relationship. He just had so much success with them, including 8 albums that he released. He also established himself as one of the biggest selling artists of the past decade. He did say, though, when talking about the split, that it was amicable and it wasn't the result of any dispute. He is now set to sign with Interscope Records, which puts him under the Universal Music Group. So best of luck to him with his new management. Playing in a few minutes for you, it's Imagine Dragons, and I'll chuck some Sunny Federa on for you as well.
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0: 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It's Amy driving you home, all thanks to the Alto Group. 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You could be winning yourself cash. 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
1: Today's farewell fact is going out to all the potato lovers out there. Potatoes were once worth their weight in gold. In 16th century France, potatoes were so highly prized that they were used as currency. Imagine how rich I'd be now. 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

0: can't sleep? 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
1: Woods.
2: A video of Robbie Williams has gone viral online, Will. He was doing an interview with a German TV outlet called Magenta. And people noticed that during the interview, I'm not going to say what people thought online because we're a family-friendly show, but it looked like a little bit of white contraband flew out of his nose mid-interview, landed on the microphone, and then without missing a beat, he just like picked it up off the microphone and continued the interview.
1: White contraband?
2: If you know, you know. I don't think we need to go into it. It looked like there's a. I'm looking at the news outlet now. They're calling it maybe. They're saying that maybe
1: caster sugar.
2: It was a recreational drug. That's what they're saying. Wow. That people were hypothesizing that's what was going on, and people were worried about him. They were like, "Oh no, Robbie, he's fallen off the wagon. He's been famously sober for a really, really long time." Anyway, he did a response video on socials, and he basically revealed that it was just a mint. It was just a little bit of a mint. Totally fine. So, bit of a storm in a cup there, storm in a teacup, a little bit of mint flew onto the microphone. But what I find really funny, Will, and I saw it a little bit differently, is that when he actually picked the mint off the microphone, he then scratched his head afterwards, which meant that he did 75% of the interview with a mint on his face. It's really, really funny. Just right on his forehead there, little bit of mint. And he obviously had no idea that there was mint on his face. Now, I personally think there is nothing funnier than when someone has something on their face and obviously they don't know it's on their face because they can't see it, right? And then they go through, they effectively just go through their life not thinking anything's wrong when something is on their face. And 131065 is the number. I would love to know if you have experienced that. What was on your face? Or, of course, what was on someone else's face?
1: Surely we've all experienced that moment where you're sitting there. The bit for me that kind of frustrates me increasingly as I get older is that people choose their own uncomfortability over actually telling you that you've got something on your face.
2: I know. And I'm one of
1: when you're sitting with friends and you're like, look, I've known you for 20 years.
2: Yeah.
1: Like, just you at any stage here.
2: You're trying to find the time to bring it up, though.
1: Give me a second. Just interrupt me. That is a priority.
2: I know.
1: I've got shit on my face.
2: I know.
1: I'm talking like it's normal. Yeah. Everyone's clearly having a laugh at me.
2: Yeah.
1: And it's very frustrating when after, let's say, 10, sometimes with you, Woody, because you don't do it.
2: I would never bring it up.
1: Minutes,
2: I would never bring
1: you
2: it
1: go,
2: up. I just hope that I just pray that it falls off.
1: Bump
2: I'm
1: into
2: just
1: me
2: like,
1: in
2: fall
1: the
2: off naturally.
1: You'll bump into me somewhere after, or the people that we're talking to will leave the table and you go, by the way, you've had shit on your face for the last time.
2: And then
1: particularly during that story where you were kind of like being vulnerable and, you know, like, trying to be funny. You had something on your face the whole time.
2: It's
1: that is a cardinal friendship sin.
2: Yeah, I know. But it physically hurts me to embarrass someone and feel like I'm the cause of it. A few classics that come to mind for me, though, around something being on your face. And I love this story. I've told it before. Andy Lee actually told me this story. Before the Logies, Hamish and Andy used to always have massages. They just treat themselves to a massage before a big night of interviews and whatnot. And Hamish was very late to the Logies one night and he came up with an excuse. He was like, I got held up because of X, Y, and Z. But what Hamish didn't realise is that because he had literally just got off the massage table, he had the massage table ring around his face. So he did all of his interviews with the ring, which made it really obvious, like, mate, you've clearly just had a massage. 131065 the number. What was on your face or what was on their face and how long did they continue living their life before realising something was on their face?
0: It's Will and Woody.

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5: What was on your face? I truly think it's one of the most beautiful moments in life when someone has something on their face and obviously they don't know because they can't see it and everyone else around them knows. And the longer you can leave them with that thing on their face, the better. A shocker for me, we'll get to the calls in a sec. June, I'll get to you in a second. Just want to quickly regale the time that I think this is one of the nails in the coffin of when me and this lady broke up. I was really late for dinner with her and her parents. And that was because I was young and stupid. Things got a little bit slippery at the pub and I just stayed there far too long, which meant I was just, I'd had too many and I don't condone that and it's shocking behaviour. But then because of that, in my mind, I was like, I think I just need to have a little lie down before I go to this dinner because I don't want to embarrass myself. So I had a little sleep in the park across the road from my house, Jesus. Right? So I had a little sleep. Woke up and I was like, sweet, I've bloody nailed it. I'm late, but I'm fresh as a daisy. Walked over there and she was just looking and she was really angry at me. And I was like, I don't know what you're so angry at. I'm really sorry that I was late. You know, I told you that, you know, 14 cabs cancelled on me. Then she was like, no, you were clearly sleeping in the park or doing something in the park because you've got dirt all over your face and there's a leaf on your forehead.
6: Oh.
5: Let's go to June on 13 1065. June, you had something on your face.
7: Yes. So, unfortunately, as a teenager, even now, I'll admit it, I like to, you know, if you find something on your face, you pick it. It's disgusting. Horrible habit.
5: Yeah, sure.
7: But something that I, you know, haven't been able to pick, to drop. So, as a teenager, I went, you know, I picked my face. Mm-hmm. That night, I put some iodine on.
5: Whoa.
7: It didn't, you know, just over the... You know, over where you pick.
5: Yep, sure.
7: Help the healing process.
5: Yeah.
7: Now, you know, I didn't think much of it. Woke up fairly late the next day. And I thought, oh, I'll go to the shop. Now, I did a full shop.
5: Yeah.
7: saw this very attractive gentleman.
5: Uh-oh.
7: And he looked at me. And he had, you know, he smiled. And I thought, ooh,
5: here we go.
7: I must look good today.
5: Mm-hmm.
7: I made it home, went to the bathroom, looked in the mirror and realised I'd left it all over my face.
5: Oh, wow. Like, how much are we talking there? So, like, full iodine face?
7: We're talking teenage acne, we're talking dots all over my face, brown all over my face.
5: Outstanding. That's outstanding. Sorry to hear it, June. Do you know what? I am liking that people are embracing the pimple patches out in public. Have you got the girls outside, you're across that?
8: It's fully in fashion now. Yeah. I was talking to my neighbour the other day and he had like three little pink love hearts before going on a night out. And I was like, wow, I didn't know we were doing that.
5: I saw a girl with stars all over her face and I was like, they're pimple patches. Unreal stuff.
6: What is a pimple patch?
5: It's like a thing that like it basically heals a pimple super fast. You put it on and you, generally speaking, you sleep in. I've worn a pimple patch, but I'd be mortified going to the shops with my patch on my face.
8: People go to the clubs with patches on their faces, man.
6: And they come as stickers, like little emojis.
5: Looks like a little tiny little circle band-aid on your face, effectively.
6: That is the most Gen Z thing I've ever
5: heard. Yeah, but I love it though. It's actually awesome. Like that the Gen Z, like we don't care, like we're happy to show our flaws.
8: We'll get some for you when you're back in the studio with us, Will. We can wear through the show.
5: You are breaking out a bit from that European sun.
6: It's just the cheese. A lot of cheese. to be fair, it's the cheese.
5: Let's go to Sue now on 31065. Sue, you're a hairdresser. We're asking people, what's on your face?
9: Yes, an extremely busy day in the salon. Number of colours going through the day. And later on, after the end of the day, looked in the mirror and I had a very visual dollop of dark colour on my nose.
5: Oh, the whole
9: And no
5: day.
9: One told me.
5: God.
6: Are you staring at a mirror the whole day as a hairdresser?
5: Fair point.
9: Too busy to look at me.
5: Too busy. Too busy, Will. She's so focused. So focused on her clientele.
6: Though. You're just like, yes, mate. Like, don't you see yourself all the time?
5: I definitely.
6: That's the only. I never eyeball my hair. I'm not looking at their face. I'm looking at them in the mirror.
5: Like, yeah. Nah, mate. She's focused.
6: I find that very hard to believe, Sue. I think it's
5: focused.
6: A fake story.
5: Will.
6: I just wanted to get on air. Good for you. But
5: let's go to Nadia now. Now, Nadia, you're stitching up your husband, which I absolutely love.
6: Unless you're working in a salon without mirrors, Woods. I just can't believe that.
5: That doesn't exist. There's no way that exists. Yeah, you've made your point. You've called her out. But, you know.
6: We want real stories on this show, guys.
5: Well, Nadia's got a real one. Your husband had something on his face, Nadia.
10: Yes, it's something that I actually put on his face. I drew a picture male private part on
5: Brilliant.
10: His forehead.
5: Brilliant.
10: As a joke.
5: Brilliant.
10: And I forgot to tell him about it. And he went to work with it on his face. Mind you, he catches the train to work.
6: No.
10: So then when he got to work, he called me at morning tea, which was like 9 o'clock in the morning, saying, I cannot believe you did that to me. Everyone was just laughing at me at work. And I was like, oops, sorry.

0: working and they're working. It's Will and Woody keeping you up.
1: Woods, I'm over in Europe for the next couple of weeks, over here visiting my partner's family. However, it's a very boring trip. We're hanging out by the pool with little kids. On the other hand, junior producer Annalise is also over here experiencing what she described as a hot girl summer. We've checked in with her a couple of times since. We found out that she went to a David Guetta gig and had a nap before seeing Calvin Harris up next. Mm-hmm. Only person in Ibiza to ever nap in between gigs. And we've also found out from her that she's suddenly into finance bros.
2: Yeah.
1: She's back right now to defend the honour of Gen Z with another check-in with junior producer Annalise.
3: Leave Billy alone!
1: It's Will and Woody's.
4: Can you put some echo on this?
1: Battle of the Gens! Okay, well, I think it'll be remiss of us not to have a quick check-in with her first. Annalise, how are you going?
5: Good, how are you guys?
1: Are you in Portugal, mate? I thought Ola was Spanish.
5: Yeah, Ola is also Portuguese.
1: Okay.
5: I've Googled it.
2: There is a bit of crossover there, isn't there, between Portuguese and Spanish?
5: There is. It's different when you say hello, thank you, though. So in Portugal, in Spanish it's gracias, but in Portugal it's obrigada.
2: I feel more cultured just hearing that, Annalise. Look at you really ingratiating yourself into the culture there. Just a word of warning, jamón means ham in both Spanish and Portuguese.
5: Okay, that's good. Yep. No, same. I might use that when I get my croissant this morning.
2: Beautiful.
5: All
1: right. Annalise, any other finance bros since we've last spoken to you?
5: No more finance bros. I'm patiently waiting, I will keep you updated.
2: We had a lot of finance bros reaching out to the radio show though last week, Annalise. Yeah. Last time you joined us, so the financial sector of Australia is awaiting your return.
5: Yes, I'm going to come in hot.
1: Crash the stock market, Annalise. All right, here we go, mate. Let's get into it. In the same way, you'll get into the Dow Jones on your return. It is Battle of the Gens, so you're obviously going to be defending the honour of Gen Z here. This is actually themed a little bit around your time in Europe because you spent a bit of time in London. With the first question here, Annalise, it's actually a music question. So I'm going to play the intro to a song. I'd like you to just let me know, just sing the lyrics when the music stops. Here we go.
5: Okay.
1: Bit of an intro.
5: I know this. It's an intro, but I do know this, I'm pretty sure. I have heard this before.
1: Good.
5: London calling through the faraway towns. Oh, yeah. I know it because it came up as a song suggestion for my London Instagram dump, but I didn't use it.
2: I think, did you use Benny and the Jets for your Instagram dump, Annalise?
5: I use that for Lisbon, actually.
2: That doesn't make sense at all.
1: Right, we'll move on. Annalise,
5: it's London Town. I don't know what that one is.
1: No, it's London Calling by The Clash. Says it in the first line.
5: Oh,
1: yeah.
5: I like The Clash.
2: Do you?
5: I like The Clash.
2: That's one of their biggest songs. You can't say you like a band when you don't know their biggest song. It's not allowed.
5: I don't like The Clash.
1: You don't like The Clash. You don't like Elton John. You don't. You don't know their songs.
5: Can I?
1: So we'll put that down.
5: Can I tell you something?
1: Obrigado. Obrigado, Annalise. No. Obrigado. We'll move on to the next question.
5: No. When I was in London, I went to the Abbey Road
2: to see the Beatles
5: sing.
2: Yeah.
5: And we got the photo. It's actually a really high stress situation because they have like traffic lights
1: Lots of people now. Yeah.
5: You have to wait until the traffic light goes. Anyway, so we were in a big rush and really, really stressed. So we got the photo and we walked away and realized we'd walked the wrong way. So we've got this photo of us
1: opposite way.
2: Oh my god, awesome.
1: Annalise, I didn't realize how, first of all, like pathetic you are as a tourist, but then also how touristy you actually are. Like you get to London and you've got on your list like Big Ben, Crown Jewels, Abbey Road. Like you've got the big ticket items, don't you? That's your time in London.
5: We went to the day we did. We went to the Big Ben, then did the London Eye, then went straight to the Abbey Road.
2: I've just been showing your I've been showing your photo walking the wrong way as well, Annalise. That's outstanding. That is really good stuff.
1: Can we please put that on our socials? Please put that on our socials. Yeah. That is just awesome. Yeah. Annalise so walking the wrong way on Abbey Road. That's great. All right, let's go to a song. We've got more with Annalise live from Portugal. She's on her Hot Girl Summer Tour. We're doing Battle of the Gens. And honestly, Annalise, it sounds like the worst trip of Europe anyone has ever done.
5: It sounds terrible, doesn't it?
1: Will and Woody, it's awful. 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
0: Replace your Z's with W's. It's Will and Woody keeping you up.
1: Woodrow, I'm currently in Europe right now on a very boring trip of Europe. Yeah. Everyone keeps asking me to send, you know, stuff from the trip. But at the end of the day, it doesn't hold a candle to junior producer Annalise, who's having a hot girl summer. She's live on a beach in Portugal right now in Lagos, I believe. She is. She's having her hot
0: there
1: girl
0: summer. I am.
1: And about to get a ham and cheese croissant in a country where that is not a delicacy. that's the trip she's on, and she's going to be defending Gen Z's on a live from Europe. It is Battle of the Gens.
3: Leave Benny alone!
4: It's Will and Woody's.
19: Can you put some echo on this?
4: Battle of the Gens!
2: We were hearing before the song there, the really touristy things you were doing in London, Annalise. What are the touristy things you're doing in Portugal?
5: I'm actually about to go for a run before I go for a surf lesson. So we're in Lagos. We're about to go surfing, but we've been to Lisbon. We had a lot of brunch, because they're the brunch capital. I feel like I just ate the whole time I was in Lisbon. Oh, and we went to the restaurant that Harry Styles recommends.
2: There you go. So that's what everyone has to do in Portugal. Go to the restaurant that a British man called Harry Styles goes to. That's good stuff.
1: Oh my God.
20: I actually, sometimes I can't believe I know you. Like it feels, it hurts me that I know you.
2: Portugal's all about brunch and going to the restaurant that Harry Styles liked. That's what you're doing in Portugal.
5: And Alex Factory, it's like this cool like market out in just out of the main centre of Lisbon. It was stunning. Lots of books.
1: Beautiful. A market. Good. Market. Yeah. A little bit more on track. Harry Styles didn't recommend the market though, did he?
5: No, but I'm sure he would have recommended the Lisbon magnet I got from one of the stores.
1: Oh, you got a fridge magnet?
20: Yes.
1: It gets better and better. All right, we've got a European Battle of the Gens theme that we're running with at the moment, and you can see the photo of Annalise walking the wrong way on Abbey Road on our socials. Here we go, Annalise. Mm-hmm. What do the people in London call the underground train service?
21: The tube.
2: Well done.
1: She's got it.
5: I use that a lot. I actually feel like I became a local after using the tube. Shut up, mate.
1: Moving on.
5: Made it my...
1: You can't call yourself a local if you're buying fridge magnets, doing Big Ben and the London Eye on the same day.
2: But you use the tube to do it all. Did you go to Pret a Manger for a sandwich, Annalise?
1: She would have.
5: I went to Tesco. I love Tesco over there. Tesco was awesome.
1: All right, mate. Moving on.
5: It's a supermarket.
1: Final
2: Just for those untraveled, it's a supermarket.
1: Okay, Annalise, final question here. Final question for you for Battle of the Gens, defending Gen Z.
2: C.
1: Annalise, what is this song?
5: Oh, that's the British Monarch song.
2: Give us
1: British Monarch song. Very good. Very good.
22: Well done. National anthem.
2: Oh, well done. Well done. Now, just to finish off a real easy one, give us a rendition of the Portugal anthem, please.
5: I actually don't know that one.
1: Annalise, I was actually going to say to you, you're traveling to Albania. Do you know how to say hello in Albanian?
5: No, I usually do all my research for language at the airport. So I've got a big day tomorrow researching how to say everything. But do you want a little tidbit?
2: Please.
5: Dua Lipa is from Albania, so I might Google some of her recommendations while I'm there.
2: Nice idea.
5: It's also my birthday while I'm there, by the way, guys.
2: Wow, what 26. Are you planning?
5: And I'm planning a fancy restaurant.
1: No one cares. Bye, Annalise. It's been great. Great to see you.
2: Enjoy your run, Annalise. Wave.

0: when you have these two. It's Will and Woody keeping you up.
1: Things you think you'd nail but you've never done before. That's me watching the Winter Olympics at the moment, the Winter Games. And every time, I reckon I could do that.
2: Not every event.
1: Not every event.
2: Specifically the luge and the two-man luge.
1: The skeleton.
2: Sorry, it's called a skeleton, is it?
1: Yeah, the skeleton. Yeah.
2: And you think you
1: skeleton
2: could
1: luge.
2: You think you could curl.
1: I think anyone could curl. You can brush. You can brush leaves. You can brush a curl. Sonia, another one that I think for me, I think a lot of people put a lot of emphasis on how good their pizza making ability is.
2: Oh, making a pizza is easy. Isn't
1: I think
2: it?
1: I could it's open a pizza restaurant, 100%. A wood fire pizza. You know, like wood fire pizza, amazing. 100%. Once you get the dough right, just what do you do?
2: Yeah,
1: slice some stuff, put it on.
2: Yep, slide it in, slide it out. That's it.
1: That's laughable.
2: Even people who think they're like very good at controlling the long pole, because you know how there's the long silver pole.
1: Yeah,
2: that's not that hard to navigate.
1: Whatever, mate. I've scooped a pool's leaves before.
2: Exactly.
1: Scoop a leaf, I can scoop a pizza.
2: Bloody oath,
3: Sonia's called.
2: What they say in the biz. Sonia, what do you reckon you'd be good at without trying it?
4: I would reckon I'd be great as a Prime Minister of Australia.
2: Do you?
1: Oh,
2: really,
1: love
2: son?
1: It, son.
2: What's
1: I
2: your
1: love
2: first
1: it.
2: What's
1: I
2: your first it. Call of action, son? What are you doing as Prime Minister? You're Prime Minister right now. What's the first change you're making?
4: I get rid of all the dickheads. Oops. Sorry.
2: I like it. Get rid of dickheads. I love it. That's good, son.
1: Great. No dickhead policy.
2: Pitch
1: very
2: that.
1: Good, son. Agreed.
2: Pitch that.
1: What are you going to do about the unemployment rate at the moment, Sonia?
4: Unemployment, get everyone to work on those roads that we don't have. If you get paid, you do work, just like everybody else.
1: Love it. Love
2: unreal.
1: It, son. Thanks.
2: Love
1: straight
2: it.
1: Down the line.
2: Right. Yeah. Awesome.
1: Yeah.
4: And one thing that I definitely do, an education for every student in the world, whether they've got problems or they haven't got problems, everyone needs a fantastic education.
2: I do agree
4: that
2: with that, son.
4: That is our foundation.
1: Love
2: hand
1: that, son.
2: And name with a bang. From kicking love out dickheads to everyone deserves an education.
1: Love
2: it's
1: that.
2: It's the full spectrum,
1: work on
2: son.
1: Those roads they need working on.
2: Bloody oath. If you get paid, you do work. That's what she said there.
1: No, that's
2: her slogan.
1: That's the whole line.
2: That's her slogan.
1: You get paid.
2: Vote one, Sonia. If you get paid, you do work.
1: That's actually what she said.
2: Yeah. Now before
1: if you get paid,
2: you do work.
1: You do work.
2: Which makes sense to me. It's just 1 + 1 = 2.
1: Hang on, can we write that down? What does that even mean?
2: Mate,
1: if you get paid, you do work.
2: Yeah, mate.
1: What is it? What like?
2: Just don't overcomplicate it. Don't overcomplicate it.
1: Oh, is it like no doll? Is that what she's saying?
2: I think she's against the doll. Yeah.
1: Is that what she was saying? She's hung up. I think she's realised that it's fraught.
2: Dave. Who knows,
1: so no social welfare. All right, Dave on 3165. Dave, we're talking things. Well, before we do, actually, Dave, I'll come to you at the end. Dave, something that you think that you would be good at that you've never done before.
5: G'day, boys. Congrats on little Jules, Will.
1: Thanks, Dave. Appreciate it, mate.
5: Mate, I haven't set the bar real high, guys. I think I'd be a very good postman.
1: Oh, yeah.
2: 100%.
1: That's outrageous.
2: Anything you're worried about? Knows,
1: that's a gravy train, that job, isn't it?
2: Yeah.
5: Look, mate, I've got an affinity with animals. I like to chat. You know, I think it's the lowest risk. They say, you know, women like a man in uniform. So I think out of all the forces, I think post forces would be my cup of tea.
1: Yeah, mate, I think
5: I can get it right.
1: Exactly. And also, like, you're the only one in the country who's fully sanctioned to ride a motorbike on the footpath. Like,
2: oh, yeah.
1: It's an outrage.
2: Yeah, no, I love that. That's a real power play, isn't it? They don't even need to be on the footpath.
1: No, and also, like, everyone's happy when they see you as well.
2: Yeah.
1: Like, oh, great, the guy's here, you know, apart from the dog. Dave, great call. I think you'd make a great
5: Thanks,
1: postman
5: mate.
1: As well, mate. What's your day job, Dave?
5: I appreciate that.
1: What's your day
5: mate,
1: job?
5: Mate, I'm in sales, so, probably a nice change for me, too.
1: Yeah, good. Well,
5: a bit of fresh air.
2: Yeah, mate.
1: Yep.
2: I'd take my post from you, Dave.
1: Good on you, Dave.
2: No doubt. Love to.
1: Spent far too long with Dave.
2: No doubt. Now, I'm excited to tell you something, because this is a bit of a burn on you. Now, you have paid an exorbitant amount of money to a person that you called a measurer. You did. You were getting some cabinets made and you had an expert measurer come over to your house to measure.
1: The cabinet maker, yeah. The cabinet maker. That's what they do. That's part of the job.
2: No, you said you paid a measurer. You said the measurer. Yeah.
1: The
2: you
1: cabinet
2: said,
1: maker.
2: There's
1: not a separate guy.
2: The most outrageous
1: there's not
2: thing.
1: A separate guy. The cabinet maker has a measurer who comes over
2: and
1: measures it up
2: this
1: for
2: what,
1: you.
2: That is the most outrageous thing I've ever heard.
1: No,
2: so you paid a guy to come over to your house and get out, what, a ruler
1: but he's
2: and
1: the
2: do
1: guy.
2: Some measuring.
1: What is the guy making the cabinet?
2: How much did you pay him?
1: He's the guy making the cabinet.
2: How much did you pay the measurer?
1: No, it wouldn't have been much. It would have been like $1,000. But that was like...
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0: Will and Woody, you're either up early, up late. Either way, we're here. This is just some good gear.
1: And you're probably wondering to yourself, like, do I go to bed now? Like, if I go to sleep now, I'm probably still getting 4 to 5. Or hours of sleep, that is. Mm. Or do we just enjoy our best bits and just, I mean, enjoy a beautiful sunrise? We're with you until the sunrise. Oh, but okay, we're there with you half the way. And then, you know, from that point on, it's all uphill, baby. You'll get there.
0: Yeah. I don't know if I've ever, like, if a radio show has ever made me, like, skip sleep.
1: Well, let me tell you.
0: You know what I mean? Like, no, this would have to be scintillating.
1: And it is.
0: Is it?
1: Mm-hmm.
0: I haven't checked the edits.
1: I don't know what we're doing, but I know that it's scintillating. Okay. It's you and me.
0: It's Will and Woody.
1: Get to the sunrise, baby.
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0: Will and Woody keeping you up.
1: Woodrow, so I want to talk about this, the idea of a bedroom divorce before we get to the quiz, because Olivia Wilde, who... controversial figure for mine, but look, she's got a brand new movie, and I don't think we can take away from the fact that she's a talented director. There's no doubt about that. She's got a brand new movie called The Invite. You cancelled catching up with all your friends to go and see that.
2: I did. It's the best movie I've seen.
1: Party and didn't go and catch up with your mates. But you know, that's just the choices you make when you're aging 40.
2: And you know what you got to do? You got to just do you at the end of the day. It's such a good movie. Everyone needs to go and see The Invite. I regret that I didn't see it with my partner. I will re go and see it with my partner. Because it will just spawn great conversations, I would say, in any relationship.
1: Okay, cool. All right, well, that's a nice little thing for everyone to go and check
2: out. Yeah, definitely.
1: But, yeah, see your friends, guys.
2: See my friends every day. Love you guys.
3: Love you.
2: Thank you.
1: So this... Basically, so she's talking with Louis Theroux about the idea of a bedroom divorce. I'm not sure if this comes up in the movie, but clearly the movie is about relationships.
2: The bedroom divorce, if we're talking about sleeping in separate bedrooms, doesn't come up in the movie, but I can see why it came up in a chat between Louis and Olivia if they're talking relationships.
1: Cool. I think you might have given away what it is, but this is them talking about what a bedroom divorce is.
4: What about, have you heard of bedroom divorce? It's when you sleep in separate bedrooms.
5: I don't know. I think that's kind of sexy. I'm intrigued by that. You could invite her over in a way that allows for maybe there's a little bit of mystery in there. I think that's interesting.
4: Isn't that interesting? Like, you can only chase something that's moving away.
5: Yes.
4: How can I miss you if you'll never leave?
5: Exactly.
1: Fascinating.
2: Mm.
1: So I haven't experienced this. Like, I'll sleep in the back room if I'm coming home late from a night out, or if I'm snoring or something, or if I've got work the next day and one of the kids is screaming, Sam will be like, go and get some sleep. But what I find funny is that I can kind of relate to this on a very small scale, in that we actually sleep in separate doonas. So we sleep in the same bed, but we sleep in single doonas. And one of the first things that particularly my mates ask me is that the end of, like, intimacy with your partner? Firstly, just from a sleeping standpoint, it's awesome because you sleep very differently and it's just good to cater to your sleep needs. I've got a very heavy doona. Sam has a very light doona. But on the point that Louis is making of how can I want you unless I miss you, it actually has 100%, I think, anyway, led to more intimacy with Sam, or certainly more exciting intimacy with Sam when one of you sort of makes yourself vulnerable enough. It's not circumstantial intimacy, which I think often happens when you're sharing a doona because it's just the nature of being kind of like body to body. But I think there's a lot more intent in someone kind of like crossing the line or being like, oh, I'm actually keen on, you know, hooking up effectively, as opposed to, and then whilst you're also apart from each other, so you really have to put yourself out there to go for it.
2: So do you like open the drawbridge like a castle? Like is that like your drawbridge?
1: It's actually a padlock. It's actually a lock code, which then changes every couple of days. So, but yeah, I think it's a fascinating concept. Have you ever considered, or have you found this at all, the idea of a bedroom divorce? Would you ever consider that in your relationship?
2: So logistically, we can't pull off a bedroom divorce currently at home because there's no space. But it's interesting. Like, the only time that we would sleep separately is because of a child-related issue. So one of us might sleep on the floor of one of the kids' bedrooms to be like, they're up every hour. So that was us sleeping separately. And then I can totally relate to, because you can, as you know, you can get into a rhythm of, oh my God, for the last week I've been sleeping upstairs in either Remy or Murphy's bedroom. It's kind of nice then when you go back to the bedroom and you get this like,
1: we're both here.
2: This is kind of exciting that we're back in the same bed and there's almost like a novelty to it again. So I absolutely see the merits in it. And I also think like sleep is so important. And if you're going to get a better night's sleep in a separate bed, then bloody go for it.
1: I think it's also that kind of touching on this idea of like having enforced time apart from your partner and how good that can be for you. I think we live in this world where, particularly in Western society, you're living in this nuclear family where you've got to always be happy and you're living on top of each other all the time and you've got to find the interest. And we keep talking about like reinventing the spark and all this sort of stuff, which is really hard when you're like washing dishes next to them all the time and eating with them all the time. And it's just like, you don't actually have a moment to miss them. Mm. And it's funny, I'm staying here at the moment with my mother-in-law, who's a very progressive woman, a conversation for another day, but her partner recently moved to South America. And she sees him now every 3 months. They're still completely committed to each other, still completely in this relationship. Yeah, but she said they've never been happier than now, where they're like, oh, cool, now I want to go and see you. Mm. And they decide when they want to go and see each other, which might be a bit extreme for people. But anyway, I thought it was a really cool idea.
2: Is this the moment where you're going to bring up with Sim that you want to see her in 3 months? You go back to Australia, she stays there.
1: Well, this is actually the moment I was going to bring it up with you, mate.
2: Is that right? You want to do more shows over there? I do miss you. I've never wanted you more.
1: Miss me, baby.
0: It's Will and Woody. 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
0: Can't sleep? It's Will and Woody keeping you up.
2: Will, you are a phenomenal DJ. It is just such a shame, such a crying shame that you have never had a manager putting your name out there, right? Getting to know who you actually are and how bloody good you are. I've finally taken the reins and I'm putting on for you a national DJ tour. Not next week, but the week after. You'll be traveling all around the country. People will be able to come and see you. If you've missed any of the journey, though, have a listen to this.
14: There is a huge announcement coming out of this station about a new tour. I can't wait to share the news. This is fresh off the press. No one has reported this yet.
15: Will is doing a national DJ tour.
14: Bloody hell. Yes. It's happening. Will is an incredible DJ. Unfortunately, he's never had a good manager guiding him. He only does gigs in saunas.
1: I DJed a sunset set at Coup d'Etat in Bali. That was a big deal.
14: Who got you that gig?
1: You got me that gig. I have also played prior to an AFL game to a full house over in WA. They did take me off the stage after 20 seconds for playing deep techno.
2: What have you got coming up? Have you got a bar mitzvah? Have you got a birthday? You know, maybe you're just really excited about opening a jar of olives. We will DJ.
1: No.
2: I'm just...
1: No, I won't.
2: The great news for everyone listening is that I am currently looking for venues. Alicia, what do you want Will to DJ at?
16: My mum's 70th.
2: Beautiful.
17: I would love for him to come and DJ our training session for netball.
18: A health and wellness, like a mindful for all single women that are coming.
19: A gentleman's club, a silent disco.
2: DJ Will, the lamest name I think I've ever heard. Mm-hmm. Everyone knows Will I Am. So how about this?
1: Yep.
2: DJ Will I Ain't.
20: Let's go.
1: Yeah, I like it.
2: Wow, all right.
1: I like it.
2: Okay, no more suggestions. What are you celebrating?
21: I have a little cafe and it'll probably fit about 100 people in there. I reckon we can get this joint really going.
2: He can get any joint going, Gemma.
22: 21st birthday, 200 plus guests.
2: Whoa.
21: My daughter's sweet 16th birthday, primary school's hall. Security gates around you, mate. You'd be such like a star. Keep all the fans out, the crazy ones.
2: Danny, you've got an event for Will to DJ.
23: Footy Netball Club has a major raffle coming up.
2: Outstanding, Danny.
1: I don't know if I've ever DJed a raffle before.
2: Do you feel capable of, like, because you'd have to duck your audio when the numbers get called out at the raffle.
1: I can work the fader. I can work
2: Darth Fader over here. Darth Fader, that's what they call you in the clubs. That's not a bad name, actually. DJ Darth Fader. Will, you have never been hotter as a DJ. Everyone wants you at their events. Will, I have also made contact on your behalf with a DJ that you love, DJ Possum. Yo, Poss, it's Willie here. Couldn't help but notice that you liked my comment on your latest mad mix. That's tight, man. I scratch a bit of vinyl myself, so I was wondering if you want to maybe connect and even do a back-to-back sesh. You could come to mine because I have decks installed in my kitchen, so I'm able to cook food and sweet beats at the same time. So people can go to on SoundCloud now, look up DJ Will. This is you, my friend. This is the kind of music people can expect.
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25: 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Ladies.
26: I can do yoga. Sexy. I can make a coffee. Sexy. And one time, I did a little bit of gardening. Sexy.
27: I've got a Thermomix. I've got a Thermomix. I've got a Thermomix. I've got a Thermomix.
28: DJ Will. Yeah.
2: Please get along to his SoundCloud. It's brand new. DJ Will. Just search that one on SoundCloud. Leave some comments. You love feedback, Will.
1: On music I actually make, absolutely love
2: it. Stop saying that because it takes away from a bit of the cool. These are your mixes. They're absolutely...
1: Anyone thinks that I'm making music where it says I've got a Thermomix.
2: That's exactly. You found a little niche and there could be a little money for us, right? Thermomix company comes on board. Who knows? Let's sell our souls. Here's the thing though, Wilbur. I'm quietly putting together the tour with the producers. We don't need any more suggestions. So thank you to literally thousands of people reached out wanting you to DJ at their events, at their celebrations. What I'm worried about though is the cool factor right now. We're gonna go to a song. I found something online that categorically tells you if you are cool or not.
1: Okay.
2: Are we gonna need you to do that? The whole team did it today. I've done it many times.
1: Okay. You ain't cool,
2: are you? I'll tell you up next. I'll tell you what, and everyone listening can also do this thing, which is totally wild.
1: Okay, great.
2: I'll tell you what it is up next.
1: Why is this good for me?
2: Because you need to be cool, man. It's Will and Woody.
29: Now the sound of your favourite Cass single being chewed up. Sounds old. Let's play some new music instead. You too, Street of Dreams.

0: my face.
1: Up late or up early? It's Will and Woody keeping you up.
2: Woodrow, the DJ tour for DJ Will has been booked out, as I've been informed.
3: Yes.
2: The spots have been filled.
3: Yes.
2: Is that right?
3: Yes.
2: Are we mapping it out yet? Are you at that point?
3: We're mapping.
2: Or are you?
3: Me and the producers, more so the producers, are now locking in the venues and the events that you will be DJing at on your national tour.
2: What are you doing?
3: Marketing, big on marketing, and also working really
2: What's
3: hard.
2: Marketing so far.
3: Oh, big surprise for you, actually. Me and Sexy D, digital producer Sexy D, we are putting some money into you, my friend. And trust me, everyone's going to know your name very, very shortly. Everyone's going to know
2: this
3: tour.
2: What's this pop-up gig that you were talking about earlier?
3: Okay, so next week we've got the pop-up gig. You've already spoken to Lisa. So the pop-up gig before the actual launch of the national tour is you DJing in a hotel lobby for a ladies' wellness day. Single ladies.
2: That's the pop-up gig.
3: Yeah, so I just thought kick it off on like a high. We want to kick it off on a high.
2: Why? It's not a pop-up gig. Like, what's the difference between a pop-up gig and a gig? You still haven't told me that.
3: Pop-up gig is, it's not part of the national tour. It's just a way to promote the national tour further. So you pop up. And also, great artists always pop up. I always hear like, oh, this person was in Melbourne and they popped up. I'm like, wow. That's cool. Here's the thing, though. Pop-up's cool.
2: You still haven't explained that for me.
3: Yeah, then that's fair. Like, to be honest with you, I just really want to do the wellness day for Lisa. She lost her job when she called up, and it just doesn't fit in with the actual week we're doing the national tour. So I'm calling it a pop-up. Don't overthink it. But one thing I am worried about is just your cool factor. You're over there in Europe at the moment doing very uncool things. You're with your family, which is beautiful. I love that you're a family man. But there's a nightclub called the Berghain in Berlin. Yeah. Okay. A lot of people would have heard of it. It's world famous, this nightclub in Berlin. And it's incredibly famous for not letting people in.
2: I've been there. I got in.
3: Did you actually?
2: Yeah.
3: Okay, maybe it was a bit of an off night. Might have been a quiet night, maybe, because you've got in a few times.
2: Yeah.
3: How old were you?
2: What's that?
3: How old were you?
2: 21.
3: You were cool then. It's been 17 long, hard years for you. You went through a bald phase for a couple of years. You've got the hair back, which is the tick.
2: I'm not 39.
3: My maths isn't strong. But look, all I'm saying is you're cool. You're cool. It's fallen off a cliff. There's no doubt about it. We need to get you back in 21-year-old cool mode. Tommy, our button pusher, you were recently in Berlin.
4: Yeah, I was just in Berlin.
3: You didn't try to get into the Berghain.
4: I would try to get into the Panorama Bar, which is above Berghain. And my partner said hello to the bouncer. And the bouncer said, "How dare you assume that I speak English?"
3: Wow. They're well known for being brutal with people and kicking them out.
2: Definitely.
3: People queue up for ages.
2: Lots of people. I actually went with a bunch of guys and they all got rejected. They just let me in because they were like, "Geez, that guy though."
3: You were cool. You 21-year-old you was, let's get him back. So what I've done with the team and what I'm going to need to do with you tonight, obviously, if you can, there's this website which I found called theberghaintrainer.com. And if you're listening to this right now, please go and do it tonight because it's a real experience. So you get to go through this virtual POV experience of walking up to the Berghain and then you have a conversation with the bouncer and it's like it's taking in your image and it's also taking in all of your responses and then you either get into the nightclub or you get kicked out.
2: Oh, wow. Cool.
3: It's berghaintrainer.com. This isn't a paid bit. Go and do it. It's actually really fun. I've tried it 17 times. I keep changing my answers. I did it nude last night. I just got completely nude because I was like, that's a bit progressive. I've been rejected 17 times out of 17 times. The entire radio team today did it, which I think it's just a great moment to figure out is our radio team.
2: Yes, I'd love to hear
3: cool.
2: That.
3: So I'd love to just go through the group if you could and just figure out who actually got in to the Berghain on the Berghain Trainer online. Tommy.
4: I got 1 out of 3, so I didn't get let in.
3: Tommy didn't get in. Joe?
5: I got rejected twice.
3: Liv?
6: Same. I got 1 out of 3. Didn't get let in.
3: Okay, didn't get let in. Sexy D?
7: I didn't think I got any. It was 0 out of 3.
3: 0 out of 3. So
2: no surprises.
3: Very
2: no
3: surprises. Uncool team. Mark the man, Daniel. Yep. Can someone?
4: I think he got 2 out of 3.
3: Wow.
4: Yeah.
3: So audio producer Mark the Man Daniel got the, but still got rejected?
4: Still got rejected.
3: Still got rejected. Okay, so Will, your homework tonight. it's just a little bit of manager homework for you, things for you to work. I'm working my ass off, man. I need you to do a bit of work, okay?
2: Mm.
3: Go on the Berghain trainer tonight.
2: Yeah.
3: Yes? Don't stop until you get in. All right? Okay. And then we'll touch base tomorrow on the show and we'll see if you're cool. See what we need to work on. All right?
2: Okay, cool. All right, nice. I can do that. I could also duck over to Berlin and, you know, to get in there.
3: That would actually be amazing. Can you do that?
2: I'll have a chat with Sam.
3: Could you please? That's way better. That's a way better idea.
2: Yeah, that'd be cool. I mean, I don't think I'm going to get in. I'm currently wearing striped linen shorts.
3: You just get 21-year-old you back. How do we get him back? Bring him back.
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1: Replacing snores with laughs. It's Will and Woody keeping you up.
2: Woodrow, do you have this thing where you wake up in the middle of the night and you have like your best thought ever?
3: So I always think it's my best thought ever in that moment.
2: Yep.
3: And then I did used to have a notepad and pen by my bed where I would try and scribble in darkness the idea down, because you have that moment where you go, if I forget this idea, like this, I think this is the one where I make it. Like this is going to be the turning point in my whole career because this is such a good thought.
2: Yes.
3: So I would have done that 6 to 7 times and they were always the most horrific, shocking ideas ever. And now I no longer have a notepad and pen next to my bed because I was like, I can't face this again, the embarrassment of thinking I've thought of something genius.
2: You've had a great one.
3: And then realizing that it was absolute trash.
2: Happens a lot, but I think I'm onto a good one.
3: Okay, great. This happened last night.
2: Well, look, so I think one part of the job that a lot of people, this is good, this is a bit of a peek behind the curtain, but one of the things that you and I do as part of the job is it's called integrated content. So basically you come up with like a solution for people when they're a client, which is kind of like creative or interesting. Yeah. So you basically, and you and I actually do quite a lot of that. And you guys would notice that through the genius subliminal advertising and integrated content that you're so
3: used to.
2: 4 and 6 p.m. on Will and Woody.
3: Thanks to Yui. Will.
2: I can't turn that off, but I can't. In my dream, what I started doing was brands just came to me. And I was just like, and by the way, these are all in hindsight, by the way. So like things that would have been great at the time, but they've missed the opportunity. Really, I think I wish that they should, that they had us at the table to come up with their integrated marketing solution for them, because I just think that this is gold and they really missed the opportunity. So
3: Go on.
2: I've got a couple for you. Okay, do you, when I started to realize this, I just opened this before and I was like, I've got a great idea, but I'm not going to read it until I start talking about it. Now I'm reading it. I'm like, this is going to be horrific. All right. These are, Tommy, can you give me like some hot, like, I don't know, bit of hot music. These are great hot marketing.
3: Music. That's a fair direction.
2: Hot music. Give me some hot music. Here we go. Oh, that's hot. Okay. Do you remember the car, the Mirage?
3: Yes. Yeah. I forget which company brought it out.
2: Who made the Mirage?
3: Holden?
2: Who made the Mirage?
3: Holden Mirage?
2: No. Holden didn't make
4: it. Mitsubishi
2: Mirage. Oh, Hyundai. Mitsubishi Mirage. Mitsubishi Mirage.
3: Yeah.
2: Okay. Why did they not have like a pop-up oasis in the city, like a Mirage in the desert?
3: Yeah.
2: And if you're a Mirage driver, you could just drive in there and then have like a little bar for you.
3: Oh. Pool. I mean,
2: you
3: first.
2: Know? And then you're like, geez, buy the Mirage. Go and chill in the Mirage.
3: It's a hot thought. It's
2: actually,
3: hot,
2: you know what? Save your thoughts till after. Save your thoughts till after.
3: Okay.
2: Because I just, no, well, I just feel like you're coming for me there.
3: I'm not coming for you. No. I was getting around it. I was getting around the genius. I was getting around the genius, but then I was going to bring you straight back down with the numbers, though. That just feels expensive to build an oasis in the middle of a city.
2: Mitsubishi, they've got cash. They're doing it with the air cons. Pokemon.
3: Yes. Yes, I know.
2: Pokemon.
3: Yes.
2: When they re-released a new set of Pokemon.
3: Yeah.
2: Right.
3: Yeah.
2: How did they not do an integrated bit with Pokeball? Like Pokeballs. Pokeballs, the food, and a Pokeball. We should have all been eating Pokeballs out of what looked like a Pokeball.
3: Yeah. So who? So, but
2: like
3: who,
2: that for me, that's just a real shame that somebody missed that.
3: But who? That's perfect. Who approaches
2: it
3: who
2: comes
3: there?
2: In a ball.
3: Does Pokemon approach all Pokeball establishments and say, "Hey guys, we're going to send you a whole lot of containers that look like a Pokeball"?
2: Yes, exactly.
3: Pokemon ball.
2: Exactly. And, half a Pokeball. Right. Half a Pokeball should have been. Everyone should have been eating their Pokeballs. Out of half a Pokemon ball.
3: Beautiful.
2: Everyone.
3: Mutually beneficial for both companies because you're like, "Oh, I'd love to eat Poke out of a Pokemon ball."
2: Exactly.
3: But then on the other hand, you're seeing Pokemon balls all the time when you're eating Poke. Yeah, well, it's genius. It's genius. I don't know how we're involved, but I like it.
2: Well, we should just be at the table.
3: Yeah, great.
2: In the ideas.
3: Yeah, great.
2: And I think that's what woke me up in the end is I was sad. I was like, they've just...
3: Well, Pokemon the might still bring out some cards. Like Pokemon, they're still kicking. They're doing it.
2: They might, mate. They might. The last one...
3: Yeah.
2: I'm so sure on this one. So, you know...
3: This is the one you're not sure on. This is the one we're not sure on. Okay, please share.
2: Sorry, Pokeball... Eating a Pokeball out of a Pokeball, that is unbelievable. That is a huge miss.
3: So was building oasis in a city, mate. You're on fire.
2: Yeah,
3: that's
2: true. That was also good. Okay. You know the Enid Blyton books, The Magic Faraway Tree?
3: Yes. There's a movie coming out recently. Oh, it's out.
2: Yes. Okay. No, it's been out. The movie's been in the cinemas. It's been out. Yeah. Okay. Why the hell did Mainland, the cheese guys, you know, they make cheese Mainland.
3: Yeah.
2: Why did they not make a magic faraway brie?
3: Oh, no.
2: I can't.
3: No.
2: I can't. I'm so sorry.
3: I think we need to get you back from Europe. I don't know what you're doing over there. I don't know what you're doing. apology not accepted. Apology not accepted. Step away from the microphone. Step away from the microphone.
2: Check me out.
3: Punish yourself.
16: Wave

0: focus on keeping your eyes open, because they have your ears covered. It's Will and Woody keeping you up.
1: Woodrow, there's, I'm back. Back.
2: Hell yeah, you are.
1: That wasn't obvious.
2: And you're on fire.
1: Yeah. Thank you.
2: Your first 90's been huge.
1: Obviously, Australia's sweetheart, Sophie Monk's been filling my shoes while I've been gone on paternity leave. Thanks. A big shout out to Sophie. I apologise, everyone. It is me back in the chair. Well, it's tough.
2: It's really tough. Don't think like that. Sophie who, mate?
1: Sophie Monk.
2: Oh, right.
1: Australia's sweetheart.
2: Yeah,
1: she's a big deal. Yeah. Anyway, look, thanks again to Sophie. Now, I want to talk to you about this thing that I saw online, which really excited me. It was Barack Obama was getting interviewed in a podcast. Just candidly about aliens, whether they existed.
2: Oh, yeah, this is wild. This is wild.
1: He said this.
3: Are aliens real?
4: They're real, but I haven't seen them, and they're not being kept in, what is it?
3: Area 51.
4: Area 51.
1: So he basically admitted aliens exist. They found them. He's redacted it.
2: Right?
1: He's gone.
2: It's like Area 52,
1: saying,
2: like called
1: 51.
2: 51.
1: Yeah. Yeah.
2: Called him.
1: Yeah, well, that's it.
2: Right? Like, and they were like, mate, you've secret. Overstepped. You have overstepped.
1: State secret.
2: That's mad.
1: And then he's gone into the whole explanation that, you know, the solar systems are so far apart, even if they would have found us, they wouldn't have traveled here yet.
2: They wrote it for
1: him. It looked like a press release.
2: 100%.
1: Yeah.
2: It wasn't his vernacular at all. I've inspected it.
1: Yeah.
2: Area 51 meant you have to say this now. He has seen an alien.
1: So I don't know if that's true, but what I do think is really interesting because this just really reminded me of what I think is one of the hardest things to do as a parent, which is when you say something to your children.
2: Oh, yeah.
1: And then you have to come up with a way to redact what you've said.
2: Oh, because there's a period where it's easy because they don't have a memory, really.
1: Yes.
2: You know that beautiful patch where you can say, like, we'll do it tomorrow.
1: Yeah.
2: And then you wake up and you're like, you've got no idea.
1: So true.
2: But then all of a sudden,
1: there's a day,
2: they evolve.
1: They wake up and they go,
2: and
1: hey, you know that thing that we said we'd do tomorrow? Tomorrow is now, mate.
2: It's the first thing they think of when they wake up.
1: It's
2: They're
1: true.
2: Like,
1: it's the first thing they say
2: are we in tomorrow? And you're like, yeah, of course we're in tomorrow. It's like ice creams. It's like,
1: yes. Oh. So I find this difficult.
2: Yes.
1: But I also have backbone. So essentially I'll eventually just say I can't do that. And
2: but you're a liar now.
1: Max will chuck a tantrum. I'm not lying. I'm honest. I'm just like, I can't do that. I'm sorry I said that yesterday, but I can't do it today.
2: Yeah.
1: And as the adult in the relationship, I'm walking away from that. I know you're upset. I'm here to support your feelings. You, on the other hand, no spine.
2: No. Nah.
1: Now, I wanted to know just from you. No.
2: But if I say something, I honour it, Will.
1: What is...
2: Because where I've shown no backbone is when I say, we'll do it tomorrow. That's the pure coward move, where you're like... Come on,
1: but sometimes that's all you've got. when you've used all your chips, you've bribed as much as you can.
2: You've literally
1: done everything you possibly can. And then they know. They've chucked two or three tantrums and you just get to the point where you go, you know what? We'll get the ice cream tomorrow.
2: It's future Woody's problem.
1: Yeah, and you just palm it off to yourself.
2: It's often when they suggest a game or something, it's 6:30 p.m.
1: Yeah,
2: it's like, it's bedtime. There's no way I'm playing Connect 4 with you.
1: Tomorrow.
2: Connect 4. Tomorrow morning.
1: You and me.
2: But it's way, it's just, you know, and you kind of have that moment where you like go to wake up your child and you're like, there's no way they're remembering.
1: it's the first thing she says. Yeah.
2: It's the first thing.
1: So I wanted to know from you, what do you think has been like the worst thing that you've had to follow through on with Remy because you weren't strong enough to take it back?
2: There was a morning, and it was a cold morning, where I had to dance naked in the sprinklers in my backyard because I said I was in a weird mood, and I was like, we'll take our clothes off and we'll dance in the sprinklers.
1: You said tomorrow morning.
2: Tomorrow. Mim woke up and she was like, what am I seeing?
1: I knew it would be good. So first thing, and by the way, Remy probably wakes up at like 5:30, 6 o'clock.
2: It's freezing.
1: First thing she says to you is,
2: we're dancing outside in the sprinklers. I was like, you're kidding, you remember. I tried to go, well, after breakfast, we'll wait for breakfast, dancing in the sprinklers. Like, all right, come on.
1: Why don't you just say no?
2: I said, we'll do it tomorrow.
1: Wait, so Mim, what was it? Her dancing with you or just you?
2: No, the two of us.
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10: Mostly sunny, top of 20 today. Dave Clark with the 5 o'clock update. Five teens have pleaded guilty to manslaughter over the fatal stabbing of a man in Shell Harbour last year. The kids, all aged between 13 and 15 at the time, this week ended their pleas in Port Kembla local court. They'll next face Wollongong District Court in August for sentencing. The sixth teen will face court next week over the matter. An energy analyst is warning of potential fuel rationing as early as September as a result of the latest closure of the Strait of Hormuz. Saul Kovonik from NST Financial says the risk is 2 to 3 times greater than it was in March because the world has already tapped into its oil reserves and there's not much left to draw on. Applications now open across the Illawarra for the Indigenous Business Month Awards to be held in October. Co-founder of the awards, Lisa Watego, says it's an opportunity to recognise Indigenous businesses that are operating in our own backyard.
11: Local and connected is the official theme. And so the strength of Indigenous businesses and Indigenous communities comes from the ground up. Local knowledge, local connections, local communities. And it's not just, I guess, from an economic perspective, but certainly from a social and cultural perspective as well.
10: There are fresh fears over whether Canberra can hit its target of building 40,000 affordable and social homes by mid-2029, with an audit finding the Housing Australia Future Fund will struggle to reach its targets. This is despite taxpayer support averaging more than 770 grand for each property. Also today, Labor's relationship with gambling giants is under the spotlight, and the past remarks of One Nation's Malcolm Roberts continue to emerge.
3: 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Marsden's two new display homes are now open at Housing World Batagarang.
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10: Penrith bracing for a poaching raid from the NRL rivals as speculation Nathan Cleary could test the open market as soon as November. The halfback is one of a handful of players yet to commit to the Panthers beyond 2027. Coach Ivan Cleary confident most of the stars will stay where they are.
12: Ideally, we don't want them to go to market, but we respect if they do. So I don't think it's a distraction any more than any other time. I'm confident it'll work out the way it's meant to work out for all of them. So I feel pretty confident that we'll get our share of wins there.
10: The Asian, European and American PGA Tours have announced a new strategic golf alliance in what could deal another blow to LIV Golf. The breakaway competition is searching for a new revenue stream after Saudi Arabia's public investment fund decided to end its backing at the end of the season. An ocean park in Winoona said for a brighter future with new sports field lighting now being installed. Four new light poles will be added to the main ground while existing lights will be upgraded to improve coverage on a neighbouring field.
3: 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Weather.
10: Mostly sunny, top of 20 today. Sunny Thursday, Friday, tops around 18. Right now it's 13 in Austinmere on Wave 96.5.
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2: 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That's the latest traffic on Wave 96.5. 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
5: Mostly sunny, top of 20 today. Dave Clark with the 5:30 update. Five of six children charged over the 2025 fatal stabbing of a man in Shell Harbour have pleaded guilty to manslaughter. The children are appearing before Port Kembla local court this week, with sentencing dates to be set in Wollongong District Court next month. A sixth youth, a 15-year-old, is due back before the courts next week. The Illawarra could be staring at the potential of fuel rationing by September, with an energy analyst warning the situation is worse than it was in March. Saul Kavonik from MST Financial has responded to the latest closure of the Strait of Hormuz. He says the risk is greater now than the first time because the world's already tapped into and is close to using all of its oil reserves. Former Defence Minister has explained his belief that AUKUS won't be delivered on time and will probably experience more blowouts. Christopher Pyne has told 7:30 his remarks are common sense.
6: The likelihood is there'll be new capabilities developed that'll make it more expensive, and it's quite possible that things that'll happen that are out of our control that means it won't be delivered on time.
5: More Aussies are putting off home repairs as the cost of living continues to bite. A new survey by Finder has revealed more than one in four are pushing back fixing dangerous household issues. The research suggesting around 400,000 homes nationwide are in need of major structural repair. Also today, new documents have detailed the fresh sex charges against influencer brothers Andrew and Tristan Tate in the UK. One of the nation's biggest unions says it's time the Union Jack was stripped from the flag.
4: Masterton's 2024 Price Rewind is on now. 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
5: Laurie Daly nearing a decision on his future as New South Wales coach. The 56-year-old has been holding off on an announcement a fortnight after guiding the Blues to an Origin Series win.
8: I just want to let it all settle in and settle down and let the players sort of enjoy what they've been able to achieve. But a decision will come, you know, in the coming weeks. But, I'm certainly happy with the decision I've made and, looking forward to what happens next.
5: That's on Nine. South's push for the finals has hit a snag with Cameron Murray ruled out for up to 4 weeks, the skipper injuring his calf while scoring a try in the Rabbitohs' loss to the Raiders over the weekend. And there'll be plenty of midweek meeting and training strategies for the side set to play in Football South Coast Grand Finals on Sunday. Albion Park White Eagles are in both the Youth Cup and the Burt Bampton Grand Finals, taking on Wollongong United and Wollongong Olympic, respectively. Football South Coast will hold the big day at Terry Reserve in the Croom Sporting Complex from 12:15 p.m.
4: 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Weather.
5: Mostly sunny, top of 20 today. Sunny for Thursday, Friday as well. A little cooler, tops around 18. Right now it's a brisk 5 in Unanderra on Wave 96.5.
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3: Good morning, hello.
4: Oh, he's back.
3: Yeah.
4: Welcome home, mate.
3: Thanks, mate. I was, to be honest, if I'm going to be completely transparent, I was actually just too fearful and scared to have another day off. The wrath of Lindell can only extend for so many days. And
4: don't be like that. There was no wrath. You're making out like I'm some kind of demonic mental case, and I'm not.
3: No, well, I did.
4: I checked in on you.
3: Yeah.
4: I made sure you're all right.
3: Yeah, checked in. Yeah, okay. I did hear from people that you were with Mick, who was filling in for me on the show the last couple of days, talking about who's scared of who and what's going on as part of the show, and that's why I thought I'd just be open and transparent. If anyone's scared of anyone, it's me of Lindell, trust me.
4: Can you not?
3: What?
4: There is not. Look, there are certain people who are probably scared and intimidated by my assertiveness, yes.
3: Yeah.
4: But you're not one of them.
3: Well,
4: you know how to handle me.
3: Manipulate you, yes, I do. Yes.
4: Don't say that.
3: Look,
4: anyway, it's good to have you back.
3: Yeah, thanks. So I'm not going to say it's good to be back because although I was sick, it is nice to have some time off work every now and again, isn't it? It really is.
4: Just be away from each other.
3: Well, yeah. I mean, especially yesterday because both my kids were back at school officially. So that includes my wife as well, who's a school teacher. So I had the entire day yesterday just kind of...
4: That's why it took the extra day.
3: Really recover and recoup, whereas Monday was a different story. I'll get to that in a couple of minutes. But another big show on the way. It's officially kicked off on Monday. There's plenty of bumper stickers out there doing the rounds, and if you have a Lindell and Cramie bumper sticker on the back of your car at the moment, after 8:30 this morning, if we call your rego, you could win $200. Yeah, bumper sticker bingo has jackpotted to $200 this morning.
4: Yeah, it didn't go off yesterday, so that's good news for anyone who's playing along today. We'll also do our shipload of cash just after 7:30 this morning as well. I met my new neighbour as well while you were off, so I'll let you know how that conversation went, because he's already making assumptions about me as a person, and if he's listening to the show, now he's terrified of me. Good one. Thank you very much.
3: You're welcome. Now, when you ask him to do anything, he'll do it immediately. It is Lindell and Cramie for your Wednesday morning. It's hard for me to keep track of the days. It is Wednesday, right? It is?
4: Yes.
3: Yeah, okay, cool. If you want to get involved in the show, don't be shy. 4275-1965 is the number. As mentioned, it's Lindell and Cramie and Wave 96.5.

0: 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A mostly sunny day today and a top of 20 degrees.
1: Look, I'm going to be honest, because you might end up hearing the audio at a later date. I may or may not have questioned over the last couple of days how sick you really were. And it all started purely because I did question your lack of empathy, because sometimes in the past when people have turned up sick or want to work from home, you have zero empathy and you're like, they're not even sick. They're just having a day from home. So look, I gave it back to you, okay?
0: Yep.
1: Just letting you know that, because if you hear the audio, I'm being honest and open with you.
0: Yeah.
1: Now, I know you said over the weekend that you had fevers, you had chills.
0: Yes.
1: But you even admitted a few minutes ago that yesterday your kids were back at school, your wife was back at school. Did you just milk an extra day, or did you really have some form of man flu?
0: No, I genuinely had some form of man flu. I've brought the certificate in, mate. You've seen it. It's sitting here on the desk, mate. It's okay. I've got to hand this in. The doctor said I had some kind of virus, some kind of viral infection. That's what was giving me.
1: Virus are such a wank. Viruses are just like a doctor's way of saying, I have no idea what's wrong with you, so I'm just going to put it down to a virus.
0: You're right.
1: Can't give you antibiotics for it.
0: Well, again, I just had that weird feeling. Am I the only one that gets this feeling? Because I just really struggle to put it into words. Like that feeling of just not feeling right in your skin. Like your skin feels really sore and sensitive all over. Like it's just really, I don't know, that's the feeling I had before I started getting the sort of fever, chills, hot flushes, etc. It was this feeling of just like my skin being super sensitive. So, look, I was sick yesterday. I wasn't my sickest yesterday because I was sort of coming to the end of it, but I thought best to still stay at home, because if anyone has a weak immune system around here, it is you, my friend, and I don't need you going down with what I had.
1: Because I'll be off for a month.
0: Yeah, exactly. And like for what we do for work, Lindell, I feel like a greater sense of responsibility. Like, you know, and you know, I know that we feel like we are letting a lot of people down when we have a day off. So I feel like we kind of rush ourselves back to work too soon sometimes. And I wanted to remind myself that I probably shouldn't be doing that, especially, you know, as I'm getting older, I've got to be more conscious of, you know, my health.
1: Well, here's what I have noticed since you've hit 40.
0: Yeah.
1: It's like the first time ever that you've actually started getting sick. Like you got COVID after saying that there's no way in the world you get COVID and you never had it.
0: COVID finally got me after COVID got stronger. You know what I mean? Like COVID had to adapt and come up with new strains to finally get me. So, yeah.
1: Yeah, but like you've been hungover in the last couple of years, which has never happened before. And now look at you being taken down by a virus.
0: Okay.
1: Who are you and what have you become?
0: I didn't want you to turn this into like an existential crisis, a very depressing one for me. I'm weakened.
1: Maybe you need to look at your alcohol consumption, like my psychic said that time, and just, you know, watch what you're drinking and watch what you're putting into your body. Because as you're aging, maybe you're just not bouncing back like you used to.
0: As Barnaby Joyce said just a couple of days ago, sit down, Lindell. Stop. Do not go down that path, my friend. It's the only thing keeping me going, I swear. Stop.
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4: At Albion Park Rail this morning, reports of a breakdown on the M1 Princess Motorway. It's in the southbound lanes just past Tongara Road. Traffic moving well through Mount Kira and Mount Pleasant on the M1 motorway up and down the hill. If you're making the run through to Sydney, do watch your speed around Bulleye Tops and approaching Heathcote. 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That's the latest traffic on Wave 96.5.
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Now the sound of a stupidly loud motorbike. Turn that clown down and turn up this new music. Somber, my boy.

0: Wave 96.5. Little and Crammy, more fun in the morning. A couple of minutes away from 6. A mostly sunny day today at a top of 20 degrees.
1: Coming up in some viral news, I don't know if you've seen it because you've been bedridden, but Kiwi comedian Melanie Bracewell is having a fight with Dave Hughes. Have you seen all of this drama?
0: I have seen bits and pieces of it, yes. I haven't been completely drawn into it yet, but I look forward to being.
1: It's actually, yeah, it's kind of annoying. But anyway, he has responded overnight, so I'll give you all the details on what he has said.
0: Also, after 6 o'clock, the online dating world is getting an AI update. 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
11: Mostly sunny, top of 20 today. Dave Clark with the 6 o'clock update. Charges have been laid over the fatal stabbing of a man in Shell Harbour in 2025. Five teens who ranged in age from 13 to 15 at the time fronted Port Kembla local court this week, all entering pleas of manslaughter. They'll face Wollongong District Court in August for sentencing. A 60 youth, a 15-year-old, is due back before the courts next week. Aussie travellers are being told to reconsider travel to a number of countries in the Middle East as retaliations there continue. Flying to or over Jordan, Oman and Saudi Arabia has been upgraded to level 3, joining countries like Qatar, Israel and the UAE. Aussie motorists have been warned Australia could be facing fuel rationing by September. Energy analysts say the latest closure of the Strait of Hormuz has made the situation worse than back in March when fuel prices began to spiral. Meantime, the US has continued its missile strikes on Iran. The US president warned of more to come.
12: Honestly, they haven't seen anything yet. We've been nice.
11: Number of Wollongong councillors are calling for a currently fenced-off area to be made available to the public. Kit Docker says the old Wollongong showground area near the football stadium, formerly used by the Dragons, needs to be repurposed.
13: Currently, there doesn't appear to be any plans by the state government. The site's been vacated for over 100 days now. So in the immediate short term, we believe that it would be amazing for the state government to pull down those fences and open the place up to the community as a temporary public green space.
11: Also today, Queensland Senator Malcolm Roberts is making headlines again after it emerged the One Nation MP last year claimed some COVID deaths were staged, and a 15-year-old boy has been seriously injured in an e-bike crash on Sydney's northern beaches.
0: Explore smart design and modern living.
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11: Aussie athletes starting to touch down in Glasgow for the Comm Games. The Diamonds, the latest group to arrive in the Scottish city ahead of the opening ceremony on Friday morning. Victoria pulled out of hosting the 2026 Games due to cost concerns back in 2023. Australia's the most successful nation in the history of the Games. Aussie selectors weighing up playing Scott Boland ahead of Josh Hazlewood for next month's cricket test opener against Bangladesh in Darwin. The Victorian has never been selected ahead of the veteran quick when both have been fit. And Night Sport is about to get a boost in Winoona. Work is underway on new lighting at Ocean Park, with Wollongong City Council installing four new poles and improving coverage across two playing fields, in a bid to help create a safer environment and support more training and game time for local clubs. The investment is part of Council's improvements to parks and sports fields through its current infrastructure delivery program.
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11: Mostly sunny today, top of 20. Sunny Thursday, Friday, tops around 18. Right now it's 12 in Shell Cove on Wave 96.5.
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17: Now, I know you've been gravely ill over the last couple of days, but in the States, there's a diarrhea outbreak. A lot of people getting sick, so much so that Taco Bell have even had to stop using lettuce on all of their Taco Bells, because that's where they thought the parasite was coming from. But it appears that Kelly Clarkson has been caught up in the whole debacle. I'll give you more details on that coming up in some viral news.
18: Okay, well, some go on a Zempic, others eat lettuce. Whatever. Whatever works, I guess. Next, something you're sick of, Lindell, is the dating apps. And I think there's a solution to that problem. That's next here at Wave 96.5.
19: Oh,

0: Dave, running 6.5, Lyndall and Cram. More fun in the morning, all thanks to Gateway Automotive. A mostly sunny day today and a top of 20 degrees. It's a subject we've spoken about at length here on the show. It is the dating apps. Now, Lyndall, you find yourself sort of going periods where you just don't touch it, you don't go near them, and then for whatever reason you get bored at home or something and you think, oh, I'm going to fire up the dating apps and see what's changed, if anything.
1: It's like I have a random Sunday afternoon all to myself and I've exhausted all options of things that I can do and I've cleaned the house and I've binge watched some telly and then I'm just lying there going, I might as well. Just a quick little cheeky look. It's been probably 2 months since I've last logged in. Okay. I don't know what's in there at the moment.
0: You've done the Netflix. You're thinking now it's time for the chill. And every time you do that, you think, oh, why did I bother doing this? Well, look, you're not alone. A recent survey conducted found that 78% of dating app users just feel burnt out. They feel like they spend so much time on the dating apps with not many good results. The time invested doesn't yield fulfilling connections is the way they put it. And look, lucky for you, the dating apps creators have been listening and looking at this research. In fact, the guy behind Hinge, who, which is the app I know that you have dabbled with, am I right?
1: Yeah. It's the only one that I have an account with, yes.
0: Okay. His name's Justin, and he's the founder of Hinge. He's been looking at all these data points, surveys, etc., and decided to implement AI into the online dating services and will launch a brand new AI-powered matchmaking service called Overtone. Now, the difference with this is AI is very heavily involved. So instead of like the endless swiping, AI sort of interviews you to learn about your personality, your values, your relationship goals, your preferences, compatibility with others. Right.
1: That's all well and good, mate. Here's the thing, though. I feel like women would take that stuff seriously and we'd actually have relationship goals. Mm. Dudes would lie about it and then we're catfished anyway.
0: Well, no, I think guys just probably need to be honest if they know it's just AI they're speaking to, because AI then takes this information and then with the others that are out there looking or when you're looking, it then gives users a small number of curated introductions, okay? So it's a recording voice. It asks you to record like a voice introduction. It suggests things you should say based on what your preferences and goals are.
1: AI is telling you what to do anyway, so you're not really being yourself.
0: Well, no, but it's taking the information you've given it and said, okay, here's how we can put that into a very quick couple of sentences. You do that. And then
1: Here's how to not sound like a moron or just post photos of you holding a fish. Right. Okay. Got it. Yeah.
0: Okay. Like for too long, guys have had to deal with, you know, what's behind the makeup. So this is like the same kind of thing really, right?
1: Shots fired. Okay.
0: Well, now you want to say like we're catfishing you and you're like...
1: Can I just interject for 1 second? Yeah. One of my girlfriends is recently single and she has dabbled with both men and women in the past, right? Uh-huh. And she, as a little experiment for herself recently, decided to put on there that she's only searching for women.
0: Yeah.
1: And she's like, the caliber of women and what they post and what they write and the chat between us is just like levels apart from any of the conversations she's had with men on there. Men are just on there to get laid. Well, let's be honest.
0: Yeah, well, that's so right. And if that's the case, then AI then needs to sort of be able to help us formulate that into a sentence or two that is more than just, I'm here for some action. I think it's the best of both worlds. Because I remember back in the day, there was like the whole VHS dating world. Like we've all seen those videos pop up online.
1: I love those videos. I love them more than anything.
0: Because like I recently remember we had to explain this to someone much younger than us, that that's how dating used to work back in the day. You would like sit down in a chair. You would record like a little introduction about yourself. That would go on a VHS compilation of like a multitude of people. You would sort of pay for that VHS to get delivered to your house. You'd watch it. You'd take note of which one you like. You'd send it back. There'd be this entire process. So I feel like this is the best of both worlds.
1: Is it? I feel like maybe some of those people on those VHS tapes needed to be filtered by AI because they are completely unhinged in the things that they say.
0: Yeah, there's some weirdos. They definitely could have done with some help, that's for sure. And I think this could be good for you, Lyndall, because I feel like AI would help you go for guys you're meant to be going for rather than you typically going for the red flags that you normally gravitate towards.
1: But the last one that I actually interacted with is the one that I showed you the picture. It looks like he'd been looks maxing or he's got a fake jaw or something.
0: Right.
1: And he's like, let's take this conversation out of Hinge. Sure, no worries. We're following each other on Instagram. You know, the most I get out of him is a double tap on my story and gives me a little like. That's it. Right. We don't even talk. What's the point? Why am I following on Instagram?
0: So you're better off in a relationship with an AI version of him. Just take the whole human physical form and body out of it. So I give up. You just got to start dating your AI now. That's
1: it. I'd rather it.
0: Order the robot.
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4: Heading on the M1 this morning, coming up through Madden's Plains, is all clear and making great time heading into Sydney. Traffic for Mount Pleasant, Mount Uzi Road is steady up and down the hill. Memorial Drive a little slow from Russell Vale through to Fairy Meadow. The census is coming this August. You'll get instructions soon on what to do. In the census, every answer matters, authorised by the Australian Bureau of Statistics, Canberra. That's the latest traffic on Wave 96.5. 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

0: Dave, 96.5. Lyndall and Crammy, more fun in the morning. A sunny top of 20 degrees, and it is time to get the first update this morning. First update this morning on what's been making the headlines online. Let's check in on what's going viral.
1: I think I'm going viral.
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1: Viral.
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4: Lyndall's going viral.
5: Now, you missed this yesterday, but on the show, I was talking about this parasite outbreak that's running wild in the US at the moment. It's like causing sudden explosive diarrhea right across the states, right? So yeah. It's apparently from eating certain foods, and authorities still don't know exactly where it's come from. Taco Bell thought it was their lettuce. They're no longer serving the lettuce. Right. And yeah, you know, everyone's really worried about it. But now Kelly Clarkson, who is currently doing a Vegas residency, has told her crowd, in extensive detail, mind you, that she thought she had picked up this parasite after the previous night's show. So just, you're eating breakfast, put it down, because she spares no details. Take a listen to what she said to the crowd.
6: But man, this is TMI, but I'm going to go ahead and say it. I don't know what's wrong with me. I don't know if I got that thing, you know, that people like eat lettuce, you know what, okay? But last night during the show, I was like, oh my God. Jesus. Bridesmaids ain't got what happened in my life. And you know the part where you think it's over? You're like, it has to be over. No, girl. Oh, and I'm single till I'm dead. It's fine.
0: Right.
5: We've all been there, Kelly. We can all hard relate.
0: Yeah.
5: You think it's over and then the soul is just sucked out of you again.
0: Look, as long as you're not feeling sick at the same time, you know what I mean? Like, if you've got gastro, that's atrocious. But if it's just a bug that's passing through you, I will say there is like a nice sense of feeling of relief, like when that release happens. Is it not? Like,
5: there's not.
0: What, well, you've got to run to the toilet, you sit down, and it's just like all exits your body at once. It's like a nice relief.
5: Coming from someone who has had severe tummy problems since she was 9 years old, there is not much relief. Trust me.
0: Okay, well, I mean, I guess because it only happens every now and again for me, it's a nice little treat. Whereas when it's every second day for you, it's like, not again.
5: Not again, exactly. Matt Damon in some other news has opened up about the stunt double that he used on the set of his brand new movie, The Odyssey, which has got a lot of people talking at the moment. So he spends most of the movie in this ancient Greek suit of armor.
0: Yep.
5: And he's got massive arms, fully buff. But have a listen to who they used as his stunt double. Have a listen.
7: I don't know if there's been a thing about how we did it, but there were these kind of stuntmen who were all 7 feet, right? And then they got stuntmen who were under 5 feet. And so my double was a woman, a female stunt performer, who had the greatest arms I've ever seen. Those shots in the movie where you see these giants looming over me.
0: Yeah.
7: And so it was almost 100% my arms. That's in the movie.
0: Amazing.
7: But
0: there are shots that
7: you gotta give it up where it's due.
0: Yeah, wow.
5: I love that it's a chick.
0: Yeah.
5: I want good arms. It's the one thing I really want in life.
0: Okay.
5: It's good buff arms.
0: Mm-hmm. Well, I mean, at this stage, the only arms you're doubling for, I'm not going to say it. I mean, you've said it before. I just don't want to go there again.
5: Then go on, say it. Talk about my bat wings. Do it.
0: Well, there we go. You know, Lynn Granger needs an arm double.
5: They're not that bad. They're not that saggy. Thank you very much. Just lastly, have you seen all this drama between Kiwi comedian Melanie Bracewell and Dave Hughes?
0: A little
5: Hughes-y?
0: Bit. Yeah.
5: Oh, you've missed all of it. She screenshot some private messages and shared them over the weekend. And then there was a comment on TikTok. She said, by the way, the first time we ever met, he peed in one of my glasses that I use backstage because he couldn't go to the bathroom. He does this regularly. Wait staff have to clean it up. He also brags about it. Anyway, I don't know why she's screenshot all of this and started posting it.
0: Yep.
5: He has come out overnight, though, and said, look, it definitely has happened in the past. It's not something that I do in front of everyone. If there's not a toilet and there's a glass backstage, he has peed in it before, but he always takes it to a toilet later, cleans it up, and doesn't expect wait staff to do it. And he said at the time that it actually happened and Melanie saw it, they were doing some comedy festival together. He's like, we laughed about it. She was going to come on my radio show to talk about it. And now for reasons completely unknown to him, she's deciding to bring it up years later. But he's like, I'm not buying into this. It's ridiculous.
0: Well, I think Melanie was at first just trying to point out that, Dave, you're a comedian. That's what we want to hear from you, mate. Like, he's going on these old big political rants. It's just, I think she's trying to bring him back to this comedic world in a weird way. That's kind of,
5: I don't know that she succeeded, though.
0: Yeah, well, we're talking about them again. So, I mean, it's making him relevant for something other than, you know, talking about politicians for once. which is great.
5: Sure.
0: Clarkie has the news next, and then plenty more as part of the show, including a little, well, what would you call it? A brouhaha up in your neck of the woods that we want to chat about here at Wave 96.5.
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9: Mostly sunny today. Top of 20, Dave Clark with the 6:30 update. Five teens have pleaded guilty to manslaughter over the fatal stabbing of a man in Shell Harbour last year. The children aged between 13 and 15 at the time. This week ended their pleas in Port Kembla local court. They'll face Wollongong District Court in August for sentencing. A 16 will face court next week over the matter, while an adult has also been charged in relation to the incident. She'll face Wollongong local court today. There are fresh fears over whether Canberra can hit its target of building 40,000 affordable and social homes by mid-2029, with an audit finding the Housing Australia Future Fund will struggle to reach its targets. This is despite taxpayer support averaging more than $770,000 for each property. Old colleagues at Barnaby Joyce believe there's a possibility that the One Nation MP could leave the party. Former Defence Minister Christopher Pyne telling the ABC that Barnaby might not be enjoying some of the comments that aren't mainstream.
10: Nothing would surprise me if he went back to the National Party, especially now that David Littleproud's not the leader. I don't have any inside information, but nothing would surprise me if this continues with some of these less mainstream comments being made.
9: Applications are now open across the Illawarra for the Indigenous Business Month Awards to be held in October. Co-founder of Indigenous Business Month, Lisa Watigo, says there's an opportunity to recognise Indigenous businesses that are operating in our own backyard.
11: Local and connected is the official theme. And so the strength of Indigenous businesses and Indigenous communities comes from the ground up, local knowledge, local connections, local communities. And it's not just, I guess, from an economic perspective, but certainly from a social and cultural perspective as well.
9: Also today, Aussie travellers are being told to reconsider travel to a number of countries in the Middle East, and Labor's relationship with gambling giants under the spotlight, with figures showing the party received more than $4 million in donations.
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9: Mitch Moses is back for the Eels for tomorrow night's clash with the Panthers. However, the skipper isn't keen to talk about Jerome Luai's move to Parramatta next season.
13: That's next year. We'll worry about that next year. All the Jerome stuff, that'll be happening next year.
9: Aussie athletes, including a number from the Illawarra, touching down in Glasgow over the next little while for the Comm Games. The Diamonds, the latest group to arrive in the Scottish city ahead of the opening ceremony on Friday morning. Jessica Hull, Delta Elmizovsky, Sarah Carley and Luke Popel will see plenty of competition. Australia, the most successful nation in the history of the Games. And the Asian, European and American PGA Tours have announced a new strategic golf alliance in what could be another blow to LIV Golf. The breakaway competition is searching for a new revenue stream after Saudi Arabia's public investment fund decided to end its backing at the end of the season.
5: For a warm and cozy home or office this winter, contact the legends at Rabbit Cool Air Conditioning.

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1: Mostly sunny and a top of 20 today. Sunny Thursday, Friday, tops around 18. Right now it's 12 in Wollongong on Wave 96.5.
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5: Coming up shortly, there's a new candidate for Prime Minister of Australia, and it's kind of terrifying. I don't know that any of us are going to be grateful for this, but look, we'll discuss it regardless. Okay. I think there's a few things that have happened over the last 24 to 48 hours with this person that may make us realise that they're not fit to run the country. But then again, who is right now?
4: Well, yeah, true. And I mean, look around the world, stranger things have happened, mate. Let's be honest. Next, though, look, you've made no secret of the fact, I always bring it up, that you're a bit of a Westie, Lyndall. You're from Seatown, Campbelltown.
5: I haven't lived in Campbelltown since I was 18. I moved out of the area, but yes, you love highlighting it.
4: Okay, well, you moved like 5 minutes down the road. Okay, no worries.
5: I moved to Camden, thank you very much, which was 25 minutes.
4: Okay, well, I moved 20-odd minutes out of Dapto still, but people paint me with that brush, okay? Next, though, I have questions about you and your people. And I need you to answer them for me next here at Wave 96.5.

0: 96.5, Lindell and Crammy, more fun in the morning, 18 away from 7, a sunny day today and a top of 20 degrees. And now look, there's nothing better than a good old-fashioned weekend game of park footy, unless that game of park footy escalates into an all-in brawl, which has happened up in Sydney's southwest. A match between the Oaks Tigers and the Campbelltown Collegians in Sydney's southwest just escalated into what can only be described as a pretty disgusting kind of display of violence between sort of spectators there at the game, with some pretty disturbing things kind of said and thrown around.
1: Horrific.
0: It really is bad. And look, I don't want to make light of the situation, but I just need to know what's going on, because I feel like whenever I hear about stories like this, you know, like they used to be on A Current Affair all the time, you know, brawls erupting at footy matches, they all seem to happen like in your neck of the woods, Lindell. They're all happening there in Campbelltown. Like, what's going on up there? Can you just... look, I make no secret of the fact that I call you a Westie, and, you know, me being born and raised down here, you know, you and your Westie friends like to come down and visit our region, and, you know, they used to get up to certain and particular things. Like, they used to steal my stuff off the beaches here and then run back to Campbelltown and, I don't know, wear the billabong gear they've stolen from the coast around Campbelltown. Like, what's going on up there, mate? Like, what... Well,
1: in defence of Campbelltown, this didn't even happen at a ground in Campbelltown. They played the Campbelltown Collegians, but the game was actually in the Oaks, which is part of the Wallandilly Shire.
0: Oh,
1: right.
0: Okay.
1: So that's like way, way out the back of Camden, the Oaks.
0: Yeah.
1: Which is actually where my dad used to play footy. And there was never any trouble when he played footy. I remember playing in the dirt as a kid.
0: Okay.
1: I feel like it's not everyone in Campbelltown. And I've said this to you multiple times before. I went to school, at primary school and high school in Campbelltown.
0: Yeah.
1: And haven't lived there for, you know, most of my life, half my life was spent in Camden. But in saying that, it's not everyone.
0: Right.
1: You know me as a person. I follow the rules more than anyone, do I not?
0: You do, but in saying that, I do know you, and I do know you as a person, and as I've mentioned before, and even today, you are quite a very assertive person, and that assertiveness can very quickly escalate into what some may deem to be aggressive behaviour, and I'm just wondering whether that is just a common trait of everyone at West, that they're very assertive, and with that, when two assertive people come up against each other, you know, if not one will relinquish or relent, then it just eventually will escalate.
1: I don't know if any of that has to do with what happened over the weekend. Like, I just, you know, there are some pockets of Campbelltown, much like here in the Illawarra as well, and all over the country, where there are lower socioeconomic areas.
0: Yeah, yeah.
1: And some of those areas are a bit rougher, a bit more dangerous.
0: Yeah.
1: And obviously the schools have more problems and there are more more crimes reported and things like that. But that happens across the country. I don't think it's just necessarily Campbelltown, but Campbelltown has always just been tarred with this brush that they're just scum.
0: Okay. Well, it's just nice for a boy from Dapto to be able to wave that brush around every now and again. That's what I'm doing at the moment. So, and just theorising, because, again, like, science seems to want to study everything and everything, except why these incidents always happen with, you know, you and your Westie mates. And I'm theorising that maybe it's something in the water, or a lack thereof in the water. Like, is it the distance from the ocean? Is there not enough salt in the air or something? You know, like, because, you know, we down here on the coast, we're very calm, we're very relaxed people. Is that, like, to do with the salt in the air that we're breathing in?
1: Right,
0: it's good for our respiratory system. It makes us nice and calm. Like, you know, people have got, like, salt lamps and stuff. Do we need to get everyone up there in Campbelltown, like, one of those nice, pretty pink Himalayan rock salt lamps? So that just settle everyone down.
1: Well, it's an interesting theory you have, because, it did take us a while to get to the beach as a kid. But what about you from Dapto? How long would it take you to get to any beach from Dapto? Because you have more crime going on in your world and your family than I ever had in my entire existence.
0: Okay.
1: So, I don't know, was it a lack of salt in your home as well?
0: Well, yes, none of us had a salt lamp, and that's what I'm saying. I've done the research, I've done the thinking, and I think that's the solution here.
1: Salt.
0: Yeah.
1: Salt is the solution.
0: Yeah. Vote me in for Prime Minister, and I will give everyone that lives in the Campbelltown region a salt lamp.
1: My God.
0: And it'll fix all the problems, trust me.
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4: Dapto along the M1 this morning, no issues heading up towards the bottom of Mount Pleasant. You're looking at a time of 13 minutes. Mount Pleasant, Mount Noosey Road, steady up and down the hill. Memorial Drive slowing from Corrimal into Winoona. Bullard Pass is clear both ways at Lawrence Hargrave Drive. 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That's latest traffic on Wave 96.5. 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

0: 86.5. Lyndall and Crammy, more fun in the morning. A couple of minutes away from 6 o'clock, a top of 20 degrees and a mostly sunny day today.
1: Man, I feel like you've known me long enough now to know that politics is never on my radar. I don't like talking about it. The minute someone starts talking about it, I tune out, I leave the room, I don't want to have a discussion about it.
0: Yeah.
1: But I'm going to right now because I feel like if we were to go to the polls, like the options are like slim at the moment, real slim pickings.
0: Well, right? And that's always kind of been the case here in Australia, unfortunately, with our political system and structure, the way it's set up. Yes, there's only like the two big major parties. There's a few fringe parties, as they call them now, with, you know, the Greens and the likes of One Nation now gaining popularity.
1: Well, I feel like, Pauline Hanson has really gained momentum over the last couple of years, but she's now hinted that former leader of the Nationals, Barnaby Joyce, could be our future prime minister.
0: Right.
1: Because she'll remain in the Senate and then he will represent One Nation if they are elected in, and he may in fact be prime minister of Australia, which is all kinds of terrifying, I think.
0: Yeah, especially given the last 24 to 48 hours we've seen Barnaby Joyce. I mean, let's be honest. And that's the thing. Like, you know, I'm not here to begrudge anyone's political choices or where they want to align their beliefs, but the mountain to climb for One Nation to get themselves into the Prime Minister's residence there of Kirribilli is quite a mountain. It's a large, large mountain to climb. And a lot of people don't realise that with Pauline Hanson being in the Senate, she kind of cannot become Prime Minister. And she's made it known that she doesn't really want to leave the Senate. She feels like she has a greater influence on how the country is sort of structured and set up in the Senate. And that is true because they sort of decide on the legislation and everything like that. So she...
1: So she'd have to move into, you know, the House of Reps. Okay. She doesn't necessarily want to do that.
0: So she wants to put up Barnaby as the possible...
1: Barnaby will be it. And look, we have seen over the last 24 hours that interview that he did, and he yelled at the dog because it wouldn't behave itself, it wouldn't sit.
0: Well, it wouldn't sit down, Lyndall, yeah. I mean, how frustrating, especially when you're trying to do a live cross.
1: But still, he was so aggressive.
0: Yeah, but the thing
1: with
0: is...
1: the way he...
0: What was the dog?
1: Yelled at the dog.
0: The dog wasn't making any noise or anything. Like, what if the dog was just walking around in the background? I mean, it wasn't that bad. I mean, let's be honest. But look, as I've said before, and I'll say again, like, Barnaby Joyce, he literally looks like a beetroot. Has someone checked his blood pressure? Like, is he even healthy enough to be sitting in office and being prime minister? I mean, I guess I can't question that because, I mean, look overseas. We've got Donald Trump over there running the United States of America. So, stranger things.
1: Could you imagine the two of them sitting down and having a little powwow together, Donald Trump and Barnaby Joyce? Like,
0: Donald wouldn't want to stand up and talk too much, otherwise...
2: Sit down!
0: like this really could be our prime minister? Is that what we're thinking?
2: Sit down!
1: Oh, God, he's got a real issue with dogs, hasn't he? Remember the whole Johnny Depp, Amber Heard dog thing?
0: Yes, he does have an issue with dogs. Massively. I mean, prime minister, I don't know.
2: Sit down!
0: I think he sounds more suited, rather than Kirribilli House, to the sidelines of a, Campbelltown Collegians rugby league match, to be honest. That's where he should be.
2: Sit down!
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3: 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We don't just say we play the Illawarra's best music. 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
12: Mostly sunny, top of 20 today. Dave Clark with the 7 o'clock update. An energy analyst is warning the Illawarra of potential fuel rationing as early as September. Comes as a result of the latest closure of the Strait of Hormuz. Saul Kovanich from MST Financial says the risk is 2 to 3 times greater than it was in March because the world is already tapped into its oil reserves and there's not as much left to draw on. Aussies are being told there could be some teething issues when it comes to Monday's national alert. 25 million phones around the country will sound to test Australia's emergency alert system, but other countries that use a similar system have experienced issues when rolling out the technology. The alert will go off at 2 p.m. Calls for fences to come down at the old Wollongong showground site now that the Dragons have moved on. Wollongong councillor Kit Docker says rather than keeping the space locked up, it'd be a great asset for the city.
13: There could be an immediate public benefit tomorrow if we were to take down those fences, and it wouldn't require the state government to make any permanent decisions about the long-term future, or it wouldn't require them any major capital expenditure on the site. And it could provide an awesome benefit to the people of Wollongong.
12: More Aussies are putting off home repairs as the cost of living continues to bite. A new survey by Finder has revealed more than 1 in 4 are pushing back fixing dangerous household issues. The research suggesting around 400,000 homes nationwide are in need of major structural repair. Also today, Labor's relationship with gambling giants under the spotlight and the past remarks of One Nation's Malcolm Roberts continue to emerge.
11: Explore smart design and modern living. Marsden's two new display homes are now open at Housing World Batagarang.
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12: Penrith bracing for a poaching raid from NRL rivals, with speculation Nathan Cleary could test the open market in November. The halfback, one of a handful of players yet to commit to the Panthers beyond 2027. Coach Ivan Cleary confident most of his stars will stay put.
14: Ideally, we don't want them to go to market, but we respect if they do. So I don't think it's a distraction any more than any other time. I'm confident it'll work out the way it's meant to work out for all of them. So I feel pretty confident that we'll get our share of wins there.
12: South's push for the finals has hit a bit of a snag, with Cameron Murray ruled out for up to 4 weeks, the skipper injuring his calf while scoring a try in the Rabbitohs' loss to the Raiders over the weekend. And Ocean Park in Winoona is set for a brighter future, with new sports field lighting now being installed. 4 new light poles will be added to the main ground, while existing lights will be upgraded to improve coverage on a neighbouring field.
11: It's freezing outside. 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Weather.
12: Mostly sunny, top of 20 today. Sunny Thursday, Friday, tops around 18. Right now it's a cool 8 in Berkeley on Wave 96.5.
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1: Sounds far too impressive for this show, but we'll run with it.
11: Lindelum and Crammy are more fun in the morning.
15: Now, as we've already mentioned this morning, Lindelum, I'm back after a couple of days of being sick, and you have alluded to the fact that now that I'm getting older, these things seem to hit me a bit harder. And
16: definitely.
15: Yeah. Well, look, with age, I do think we have to sort of pivot and think about maybe doing some things differently to sort of keep ourselves a bit fitter and more agile. And
16: not like peptides.
15: maybe. I mean, that's one route you can take, I guess. Another is jumping on a fitness movement that is huge in Singapore.
16: Okay.
15: It's going absolutely gangbusters at the moment, and I think it's something, I mean, at least you and or if not you and I could potentially think about getting into. And
16: I'm not doing all that high rock stuff that I keep seeing in my newsfeed.
15: No, we're not joining any cult, mate. Don't worry. That's okay.
16: Good.
15: That's okay.
16: Okay.
15: But I'll give you the details on what this fitness movement happening in Singapore is next here at Wave 96.5.

0: Wave 96.5. Lindell and Crammy, more fun in the morning, 10 past 7. A top of 20 degrees and a sunny one today. The phone number 4275 1965. If you do want to give us a call this morning, get involved in the show. Now, look, if you are anywhere near the age of Lindell and I, we're in our mid-40s. At this time, we have to start thinking about ourselves and looking after our bodies because, you know, they've been through a lot already. And as I've revealed, I tend to get a bit sicker these days. It hits me harder. I mean, you, Lindell, you're quite susceptible to an injury here, there and everywhere.
1: Mate, I literally walked into a door handle 2 nights ago, right? Pitch black upstairs, new house. You know when you're in a new home and you kind of know your way around?
0: Yeah,
1: you know, like, the distance between everything?
0: Yeah.
1: Clearly misjudged it.
0: Mm.
1: Walked into a door handle, and our door handles aren't just, like, rounded on the edge. They have this, like, little ball thing on the end.
0: Right.
1: It's like I felt like the ball went straight through my forearm. It was, like, ridiculous. But I had, like, pain in my hand and in my shoulder. I'm like, how is walking into a door handle affecting my entire arm?
0: You'll have a bruise now that lasts for, like, 6 months.
1: Look at it. I already do. It's massive.
0: It is too. Yeah, wow. There you go. Well, look, there's a fitness company in Singapore that are looking to help out people like you and I, Lindell, and seniors. They're getting the seniors to take take part in parkour classes, which is that sort
1: parkour.
0: Of...
1: Parkour?
0: Parkour,
1: like, yeah.
0: That sort
1: you're
0: of
1: jumping on things and jumping off them.
0: Freestyle walking, if you want to call it that as well. Now, don't worry. It's not extreme parkour. There's no backflips or jumping off roofs or between buildings or anything like that. It's just sort of simple mobility exercises like break fall training, essentially, in obstacle courses because, you know, it's all about preventing falls.
1: So you don't break a hip kind of thing?
0: Yeah. Like, so this is what they're doing. They're trying to sort of enable these older people to know how to take a fall. You know what I mean? Like take a bump. You know what I mean? Like like fall correctly. Like if you know you're going down, what position should you be getting into when you...
1: So instead of having to have like a full knee or hip replacement, you might just have a nasty bruise on your bum like because you're falling properly, yeah?
0: Yeah, it is.
1: Okay.
0: It's so true though, isn't it? Like at some particular age, when you get a call from someone, all they need to say for you to be worried about them and their health is, I've had a fall.
1: Like if
0: a teenager calls you and says, I've had a fall, you're like, oh, yeah, okay. Are you okay or whatever? Whereas if like, at what age does that change? Like, are we at that age now, Lindell? Like,
1: Not quite, no. Over the age of like 60, if you've had a fall, then there's something to worry about.
0: Really? Because I think if you called me, I'm going to be honest, like if you called me and the first thing I heard was, I've had a fall. I think I would be a little bit worried about you. I'll be honest.
1: I think you should be more worried about yourself at the moment. You're the same age as me, mate. I feel like if anyone over the last couple of years, you're the one who's been susceptible to hangovers and COVID and getting sick. Like, I'm just stock standard. I'm always the sick kid. Whatever. But you, on the other hand, are getting sicker by the minute.
0: You just never got taken out by a doorknob, you admitted. You are weak as. Okay, let's put it to the people. 4275-1965. Imagine you're listening to this show, right? You're listening to this show like you do every morning, okay? And you just hear one of us come on and the first thing one of us says is, I've had a fall. I'll say it. Ready? I'll say it. I've had a fall. Now you say it, Lindell.
1: I've had a fall.
0: Who would you be more concerned about? Who do you think's done a serious injury? 4275-1965. I'm telling you, it's such a weird thing. Like, at what age does having...
1: You would have face planted down a staircase. You had a fall because you had too many sherbets. Okay. And that's what you fall from.
0: Yeah, but that's different to having a fall from trying to get out of the shower. Do you know what I mean? That's what it always is.
1: Can I be truthful? Yeah. I now live in a two-story house. And even I'm concerned about me. I've put sensor lights on the staircase.
0: Someone help. Does anyone know someone that installs those electric chairs that goes up the stairs and down the stairs for Lindell? She needs one because the last thing I want to be taking is a call at 4:30 on a Monday morning saying, oh, I've had a fall. 4275-1965. You hear both Lindell and I say, I've had a fall. Who do you think is doing the worst injury? It's Lindell and Cramie at Wave 96.5.
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3: 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First with the Illawarra's traffic.
4: Traffic is looking all clear this morning for the M1 north into Sydney. A little slow for the Princes Highway hitting Engadine. A breakdown travelling through Wilton along the Hume Modway, slowing southbound traffic. The M1 building northbound Canahooka. AusAlert, Australia's new emergency messaging system, will send a test alert to compatible mobile devices around 2 p.m. on Monday, 27 July. If you receive one, you don't need to do anything as it's just a test, authorised by the Australian Government in Canberra. That's the latest traffic on Wave 96.5. 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

0: Wave 96.5, Lindell and Crammy, more fun in the morning, just after 20 past 7, a mostly sunny day today and a top of 20 degrees. Now, there's a brand new fitness trend happening over in Singapore to help out the seniors and prevent them from doing serious injury from having a fall. And it's essentially just them doing some, well, not extreme parkour, but some parkour-like moves. It essentially teaches them how to take a tumble and not do themselves an injury. And it got us talking about at what age does having a fall become like a serious thing to be concerned about? Like when someone makes the phone call to you, you take the call, you answer it, and it's someone you know, and they're like, I've had a fall.
1: Yeah, I don't think it's our age. Well, like I could easily have a fall if I wore high heels these days because I'm too high off the ground, I'm too elevated, and I can't cope with it anymore.
0: In saying that, I believe that you are more likely than I to do a serious
1: offensive
0: injury from having a fall.
1: That is offensive, seriously.
0: Okay. Well, that's why we're going to the phones, because you seem to think I would be more likely to make that phone call, to call in to the team and be like, guys, I'm in hospital, I've had a fall.
1: Yeah, because you drink more beer than anyone I've ever met in my life. Well, so I reckon you could have a fall.
0: Hannah from Dapto, who do you think is most likely to make the phone call and mutter the words, I've had a fall?
2: I love you, Lindell, but I think it would be Lindell. I feel like if Cremie fell, he'd just be able to pick himself back up and just get on with it.
1: So I feel like if you fell, Cremie, you would faceplant so hard you'd end up having like a full face graze all the way down your forehead and your nose.
0: Yeah, right.
2: But he wouldn't still turn up till the next day.
1: Yeah, probably, yeah. Hannah. You're right.
0: Yeah, right. Look, we all know the reason I'm probably going to take a fall as opposed to Lindell like stepping out of the shower. That's when she's going to do it. Slipping on the bath mat or something.
1: That clumsy.
0: Nicole from Horsley wants to get involved in the chat this morning. Good morning, Nicole.
3: Good morning.
0: Okay.
3: I must say that there comes a point in your life where things go from I fell over to I had a fall.
1: Yeah, true.
0: That is true.
1: It's the wording of it, isn't it?
0: Yeah.
3: Yeah, yeah. And I think, Crammy, if you had to make that call, you'd be the one that would be doing the most damage.
0: What, you reckon? Why? What makes you say that?
1: Alcohol.
0: Well, probably, yeah. Let's
1: I'll say it, Nicole. It's fine.
0: Is that the only reason?
3: I reckon if you made that call, there would be something seriously wrong.
0: Right. Okay.
1: Look, as much as I am offended, it probably would be me. And I am
0: 100%.
1: I'm scared of going down the staircase at work. I'm scared that I live in a two-story house. My knees sound like bubble wrap when I go down the staircase.
0: Okay.
1: They crinkle.
0: Nicole helped us figure it out this morning. If I made the call, you would probably hear the words, I've fallen over. Whereas when you make the call, Lindell, you would say, I've had a fall.
1: Yes. I'm at the bottom of the stairs. Come and get me.
0: Yeah. Have you got one of those emergency buttons in your house?
1: No, but I might borrow my Nana Rita's one.
0: Put it on the necklace, mate. You've got to wear it 24/7 now. It's Lindell and Crammy at Wave 96.5.

0: Wave 96.5, Little and Cranby, more fun in the morning. There's a bunch of blokes too who at their age, if they made the call, you'd be a little bit worried about them if one of them said they've had a fall.
1: Well, could you imagine like doing all of their dance moves on stage? Surely someone's bound to take a tumble at some point.
0: Indeed.
1: They're not as limber as they once were, the Backstreet Boys.
0: No, they are not. We all are not, Linda. Let's be honest. That's for sure.
1: Hey, coming up for you after 7:30, my brand new neighbour I met over the last couple of days. He hasn't even moved in yet. They're still building their house next door.
0: Uh-huh.
1: But already I'm throwing off some kind of vibe, obviously, because he's making assumptions about me as a person. So I'll give you details on what actually happened coming up after 7:30.
0: Oh, cannot wait for that. Next is the news and then your chance to win some cash. It is a shipload of cash, in fact. And look, we have the higher and lower amounts. You need to be between $5,034.55. And $5,035.19. It's somewhere in that tiny little gap. Get it right, and that cash is all yours this morning here at Wave 96.5.
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5: Mostly sunny, top of 20 today. Dave Clark with the 7:30 update. Five teens have pleaded guilty to manslaughter over the fatal stabbing of a man in Shell Harbour last year. The children aged between 13 and 15 at the time this week ended their pleas in Port Kembla local court. They'll face Wollongong District Court in August for sentencing. A sixth teen will face court next week over the matter. The Illawarra could be staring at the potential of fuel rationing by September, with an energy analyst warning the situation is worse than it was in March. Saul Kovanich from MST Financial has responded to the latest closure of the Strait of Hormuz. He says the risk is greater now than the first time because the world's already tapped into and is close to using all its oil reserves. Senior Minister won't be drawn on a push to change the Australian flag. The AMWU will use Labor's national conference to demand the Union Jack be removed, branding it a symbol of oppression. But Claire O'Neill has refused to tell Seven if she supports or backs the idea.
6: I'm super respectful of the question. I'm telling you, as Housing Minister, I don't spend my time thinking about the national flag.
5: Tabcorp has agreed to pay more than $2.7 million in penalties for breaching spam and telemarketing laws. It's the second time the ACMA has fined the company for sending non-compliant messages to its VIP customers. Also today, new documents have detailed fresh sex charges against influencer brothers Andrew and Tristan Tate in the UK. And one of the nation's biggest unions says it's time to change the flag.
4: Masterton's 2024 Price Rewind is on now. 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
5: Murray Daly nearing a decision on his future as New South Wales Origin coach. 56-year-old has been holding off on an announcement a fortnight after guiding the Blues to the win.
8: I just want to let it all settle in and settle down and let the players sort of enjoy what they've been able to achieve. But a decision will come, you know, in the coming weeks. But, I'm certainly happy with the decision I've made and, looking forward to what happens next.
5: It's on Nine. Night Sports set to get a boost in Winoona. Work underway on new lighting at Ocean Park, with Wollongong City Council installing four new poles and improving coverage across two playing fields. It's in a bid to help create a safer environment and support more training and game time for local clubs. And there'll be plenty of midweek training and strategy meetings for the side set to play in Football South Coast Grand Finals on Sunday. Albion Park White Eagles are in both the Youth Cup and the Burt Bampton Grand Finals, taking on Wollongong United and Wollongong Olympic, respectively. Football South Coast will hold the big day at Terry Reserve in the Croom Sporting Complex from 12:15.
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5: Mostly sunny, top of 20 today. Sunny Thursday, Friday, tops around 18. Right now it's 11 in Kiama on Wave 96.5.
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10: If I lived next door to you, brand new neighbour, you've never even had a conversation with me, just by looking at me, would you make an assumption about who I am as a person?
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0: I think we all do that, unfortunately, do we not? Like, first impressions, we look you up and down. What are you wearing? What's the situation? Car you're driving, the shoes you're wearing. I mean, yeah, it's natural. We all do it, unfortunately, whether you like it or not.
1: Well, my new neighbour has done that. It's not necessarily a bad thing he's assumed about me.
0: Okay.
1: But he has completely put together a picture of who I am.
0: Oh, well, we're going to unveil that beautiful portrait before 8 a.m. this morning. I cannot wait to see it. The crowd is gathering. The curtain will be pulled back. Let's see what masterpiece he's painted up. Now, though, it is your chance to win some cash. We have a shipload of cash again to give away here at Wave 96.5.
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1: And we are close. The amount is between $5,034.55 and $5,035.19. You need to tell us how much cash Peg Leg Peter has, if you guess correctly, to the dollar and cents. That is all yours.
0: Yeah, if you're keeping track of those figures, you literally have a 1 in 64 chance. There's 64 cents between the low point and high point. 4275-1965, the number to be feverishly dialing right now. If you're not one of those doing it, there's already a few. But you never know, you could still get through and it could be you winning a shipload of cash. All thanks to BYD. 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

0: Wave 96.5, Lyndall and Crammy, more fun in the morning, 20 to 8. A mostly sunny day today and a top of 20 degrees. It is good to be back up after a couple of days off. I cannot believe this is still going, though. It is so close to be given away. It's our shipload of cash.
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4: Yeah, and as we've mentioned, the amount is between $5,034.55 and $5,035.19. We've got Ashley from Calderwood on the line this morning. How are you, Ashley?
5: I'm good, thanks. How are you?
4: Yeah, we're good.
0: We are great, mate. Now, please tell me you've been following along. You've got the higher and lower amounts to work between.
5: Yeah, I do.
0: Okay, good, because nothing frustrates those that are playing along more than someone that gets through like you, Ashley, and fumbles and stumbles the ball, okay? So if you can give us that correct dollar amount, we are going to give you this amount of cash. It's, we know it's over $5,000. What would that mean to you, Ashley?
5: I go to Bali next Monday.
0: Ooh.
5: Or the Monday after, sorry. Yeah.
0: Nice.
5: I'm spending money.
0: Okay.
4: Beautiful.
0: Ashley, are you like a regular Bali visitor? Is this the first time or what's the situation for you?
5: The last 3 years I've been once a year, so.
0: Okay.
4: Yeah, I feel like people who do Bali all the time. Am I right in saying that?
5: Yeah.
0: Do you go to the same spot? You stay at the same place all the time?
5: No, we try different places.
0: Okay, that's good. Have you got across to Candidasa yet? Can I recommend that if you haven't checked it out yet?
5: Oh, no, I don't.
0: Yeah, okay. Candidasa, check it out. It's over on the other side.
4: Candidasa.
0: Yeah, Candidasa. Yeah, it's very nice, very nice. Yeah.
4: Never in my life done Bali, but I'll put it down.
0: It's very nice. It's a very nice part of the world. All right, well, let's send you off with a few Indonesian rupiah to spend over there in Bali. Now, we need the amount that you believe to be hidden away in Pegleg Peter's treasure chest this morning between those higher and lower amounts. Go for it. Ashley from Calderwood, over
5: to
0: you.
5: All right, so I'm going to guess $5,035 exact.
4: Oh, okay. $5,035.
5: Yeah.
4: All right.
0: Okay, a nice even amount. Is it right or does it need to be higher or lower? Over to you, Pegleg Peter. $5,035 even is the guess from Ashley in Calderwood this morning.
1: No, that'd be wrong. There's less loot than that.
4: Oh, going to less than that. So that puts us at $5,034.55 and $5,035 even.
5: Yep.
4: Alrighty.
0: All right, bad luck. Enjoy that holiday, though, Ashley. Have a good time.
5: Okay, thank you.
0: No worries. And plenty of people thanking you as well, Ashley, because you have narrowed it down. We've now got just 45 cents to work with, between $3,034.55 and $3,035 even is where you want to place your guess next time. You can do that, 11:30 this morning, 2:30 this afternoon, and your last one today, 5:30 with Mick for the drive home. It is our shipload of cash here at Wave 96.5. 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Up next, Lyndall has recently moved. It means a new neighbour, and according to her, that new neighbour is already making some pretty wild assumptions about her. Find out what they are next here at Wave 96.5.
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2: 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First with the Illawarra's traffic.
6: If you're heading on the M1 this morning, it is quite slow northbound coming up through Brownsville. We've got traffic building around Wollongong Central, Crown Street and Kira Street, and building for Memorial Drive, Corrimal into Winuna both ways. The census is coming this August. You'll get instructions soon on what to do. 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That's the latest traffic on Wave 96.5. More fun in the morning with Lyndall and Crammy.
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0: 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Lindell and Crammy. More fun in the morning. 10 to 8, a sunny day today, a top of 20 degrees. Now, it's been quite the process for you, Lindell, over the last couple of months. Moving house, of course. You've mentioned you've moved in with your mum at the moment. I think it's beautiful. I've said this before. I'll say it again. Three generations of your beautiful family, all females living under the one roof. I'm sure at times it has its very testing and trying moments, but I think you just need to remind yourself that it is a beautiful opportunity that you, your mum and your daughter have together to live as a family. So
1: yeah, I have to remind myself on a daily basis not to snap mum's head off every time she says something. I am a grown woman. Don't ask me these questions, Trish.
0: Yes.
1: But look, yesterday I was out doing the lawns yesterday afternoon. And we have a neighbour on one side that I haven't actually met yet. I've met the ones across the road.
0: Yeah.
1: But the one on the other side of me, to the left-hand side, is building their house at the moment. Beautiful big house. And I've seen a couple of tradies come and go here and there. And then I saw like three guys out the front yesterday. They were planting some trees. And I didn't realise that one of them was the owner until he came over. I was like, hey, hey, and introduced himself and said hello, had a bit of a chat. Said when they're going to move in, all of that, you know, do the small talk.
0: Yeah.
1: And as we were about to wrap up, he said, I better keep going because the excavator was there, about to drop another big tree into a hole he had to help with. And he said, oh, well, when we move in, I'll pop in, I'll come over. What whiskey does your husband drink?
0: Right.
1: And I said, like, what do I say? Like, at first I just stalled and then I'm like, I don't have a husband. And then I thought, you got to continue that because he might think you're widowed and he'll feel sorry for you. I'm like, divorced. Oh, okay. No worries. Well, what wine do you drink then? And I'll get my wife to pop in and she can bring some food over. And I don't know what their background is.
0: Okay.
1: Possibly Italian. So obviously this is like a customary thing. You move into a new house.
0: Yep.
1: You bring a bottle of something over, you have a drink, you bring food, right?
0: Yeah.
1: Beautiful, lovely.
0: Yeah, okay.
1: But I felt so awkward because, again, how many times have I said to you that I don't drink much these days and I've got about 400 bottles of wine sitting in the cupboard that everyone's given me as gifts. So I didn't want to say, well, I don't really drink that. So can you tell her to bring baked goods or something different?
0: No, don't say anything because I, by default, get all those bottles of alcohol. So please just keep on
1: got all the port and everything.
0: Accepting them. Yeah. Okay. That's interesting.
1: But like if I said the right thing, like automatically he assumes that I'm married. But then at the same time, I think, I wonder if, I always think this when men particular drive past or see me out the front mowing the lawns.
0: Yeah.
1: I wonder if they think, what's wrong with her husband? Why can't he be out here doing these? Like, it's such a gender stereotype thing.
0: It is.
1: But I wonder if they feel sorry for me because my husband's just a bum who doesn't do the lawns on the edges.
0: They think you're married to a gamer. He's inside in his tracksuit pants playing Grand Theft Auto or something, yeah.
1: Yeah, like, has he automatically just, like, put together this assumption of who I am? My husband that doesn't exist must be a whiskey drinker because he's going to come over and sit and have a whiskey with my hubby.
0: Yeah, okay. I mean, if you want to pass on, I'll blue label. Just pass that on. If his wife's
1: already said no to the whiskey. I've turned that down.
0: Okay.
1: Had I have thought quickly on my feet, you could have just popped over.
0: You could just pretend you had a husband this whole time and he just never got to meet him at all. It's just like elusive husband. You could have made up this whole story about this dream husband you actually don't even have, Lindell. He does FIFO work. He's very rarely here. He's very buff. He's very masculine. You could have had like fake AI photos of him and everything. This was an opportunity missed here.
1: No, mate. Because here's what you're not thinking of. What if my new next door neighbour has a brother or a friend that he wants to introduce me to? Or what if there's a single dad in the street? That ruins all of those opportunities.
0: Yeah. Here I was thinking you're stupid, thinking you're an idiot. When all along...
1: No, mate.
0: You're a genius.
1: Got it all figured out.
0: Yeah, well played. You know what I say, don't hate the player, hate the game, and keep playing that game, Lindell. I like it. I look forward to you meeting the brother. It's Lindell and Crammy at Wave 96.5.

0: 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Lindell and Crammy, more fun in the morning. Couple of minutes away from 8 o'clock, which means Clarky is getting ready. He's in the news booth. He's got all the latest for us. Ready to go.
1: Also coming up, I'll check your latest viral news. And imagine being at the gym doing your workout with your PT, putting in a full sweat session, and Kanye West turns up and just watches everything you're doing and monitors your entire session. It's never going to happen to us, but it has happened to a certain celebrity. I'll give you the details on that in viral news.
0: Okay.
1: Your face right now, like, what?
0: Yeah. I mean, can you get away with that if you're Kanye West, or is it still like call the police kind of situation because this creep's just watching me work out and doing nothing else, just staring at me?
1: Well, it's Kanye. Do you call the police? I don't know. Everything about Kanye is creepy.
0: Exactly. That's what I mean. The news next, and then your chance to win $1,000 with our game of 1K wordplay here at Wave 96.5.
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11: Mostly sunny today, top of 20. Dave Clark with the 8 o'clock update. Five of the six children charged over the 2025 fatal stabbing of a man in Shell Harbour have pleaded guilty to manslaughter. The kids appearing before Port Kembla local court this week with sentencing dates to be set in Wollongong District Court next month. Six youth A 15-year-old is due back in the courts next week. Aussie travellers are being told to reconsider travel to a number of countries in the Middle East as retaliations continue. Flying to or over Jordan, Oman and Saudi Arabia have been upgraded to a level 3, joining countries like Qatar, Israel and the UAE. Barnaby Joyce has again distanced himself from one of his One Nation colleagues after it emerged Queensland Senator Malcolm Roberts claimed some overseas COVID deaths were staged to scare people. Joyce has told Nine that's not a theory he believes.
12: Obviously, it's a tragic circumstance for families that lost members during COVID, and on things like that, it's a serious issue, and I believe that people don't stage the family members' deaths.
11: A number of Wollongong councillors are calling for a currently fenced-off area to be made available to the public. Kit Docker says the old Wollongong showground area, formerly used by the Dragons, needs to be repurposed.
13: Currently, there doesn't appear to be any plans by the state government. The site's been vacated for over 100 days now. So in the immediate short term, we believe that it would be amazing for the state government to pull down those fences and open the place up to the community as a temporary public green space.
11: Also today, the Illawarra could be staring at the potential of fuel rationing by September, and the federal government says it will not provide assistance to an Aussie ISIS doctor who now wants to come home.
4: Explore smart design and modern living. Marsden's two new display homes are now open at Housing Well Batagarang.
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11: Mitch Moses is back for the Eels for tomorrow night's clash with the Panthers. However, the skipper isn't keen to talk about Jerome Luai's move to Parramatta next season.
14: That's next year. We'll worry about that next year. All the Jerome stuff, that'll be happening next year.
11: Aussie selector George Bailey says Josh Hazlewood is good to go for the first test against Bangladesh next month in Darwin. That's despite the Aussie quick playing just 6 of Australia's last 16 tests due to injury.
15: Yeah, there has been some adjustments to his both his training and some of his physical prep to try and alleviate some of those setbacks that he's had.
11: And Aussie athletes, including a number from the Illawarra, touching down in Glasgow for the Commonwealth Games ahead of the opening ceremony Friday morning our time. Jessica Hull, Delta Amidzovsky, Sarah Carley and Luke Popel will see plenty of action. Australia, the most successful nation in the history of the Games.
4: 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Weather.
11: Mostly sunny today, top of 20. Sunny Thursday, Friday, tops around 18. Right now it's 8 in Calderwood on Wave 96.5.
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1: Coming up, we'll check your latest viral news. I'll let you know which actor from Big Bang Theory said he was actually stressed and miserable the entire way through filming the series.
19: Oh, I mean, that's the last thing you want to hear. It looked like such a fun show to be a part of.
1: Didn't it? Yes.
19: Yeah. Okay. Find out who that is coming up shortly. Next, though, we want you as part of the show. Give us a call now, 4275 1965. And for your troubles, we might give you $1,000 too. If you just so happen to be perfectly in sync with either Lyndall or I, that's what the reward could be. 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That's what I mean. It could be you. So call now, 4275 1965. We'll do that next here at Wave 96.5.

0: Vibe 96.5. Lindell and Crammy, more fun in the morning. A mostly sunny day today and a top of 20 degrees. And it is that time of the morning where, all thanks to the team at Domain, we give you the chance to win $1,000.
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3: And this morning we're going out to Corrimal. Good morning, Jackie. How are you?
4: I'm good, thank you. How are you guys?
0: Oh, yeah.
3: We're well.
0: We're good. Just a quick question, Jackie. When you woke up this morning, did you wake up with our name on your lips?
3: Oh, God, you're annoying.
4: Of course.
0: Okay. Or did you maybe wake up with your lips on your imagination? Whatever that means.
4: Sure.
0: Yeah, okay, cool. For anyone wondering, that's
3: Jackie.
0: Song reference, yeah.
4: Yeah, we're speaking, I get that a lot.
0: We're speaking to Jackie from Corrimal this morning.
3: Jackie's so over it.
0: Hey, Jackie, just count yourself lucky you've got a song about you, okay? I mean, I don't have one.
4: True.
0: Anyway, it's all good.
3: The Ryan song, that'd be riveting, wouldn't it?
0: All right, we're going to write one. That's an idea. Put it on the whiteboard, producer Sam. The Ryan song. That's a fantastic idea. As we know, there's a lot of Ryans living in this area. We don't have a song. It's going on the whiteboard. That's in a future planning meeting, and that'll come up in like a year's time or something.
3: No, we've already done your Ryan party. Remember, I was surrounded by Ryans for a period of my life there?
0: Yeah, a room full of Ryans. It was a fantastic day, and for that reason, I think we should have a song. We should revisit it. Anyway, Jackie, we want to give you $1,000 here this morning. The first thing you need to do for us is choose your teammate. You can either choose Lindell or me, Crammy. Who are you going to go with?
4: I'm going to go with Lindell today.
0: Lindell, okay.
3: Okay, bye-bye.
0: All right, Lindell is out of the studio. Jackie, I'll give you our three words, 1K wordplay. I need the first word that comes to mind. They match up with Lindell's ding, ding, ding. You win $1,000, okay? Now, what would you do with the cash if you win it this morning, Jackie?
4: Oh, good question. There's some renovations I want to do in our laundry, so that would be really helpful.
0: Oh, okay, yeah, okay. Renos. Okay, let us try and help out with that. Okay, so are you ready to play 1K wordplay?
4: I am.
0: All right, here we go. So the first word this morning, nail.
4: Oh, like as in like a fingernail?
0: It's spelled N-A-I-L, nail.
4: Okay. Oh, I'm going to go finger.
0: Okay. The second word is corn.
4: Cob.
0: And the third and final word, telescope.
4: Oh, that's a

0: That's a really tricky one, Grammy.
1: That's okay. I'm giving you time to think, mate. This is the point of the game, okay? Don't stress yourself over it. Don't feel like I'm sitting here waiting. It's okay. You know, normally in radio, we're trying to rush things through. You can't have silence, but this silence builds tension, builds drama. There's so many people that have already come up with a word, but that word may be wrong. So I don't want to rush you at all. I want you to sit in your space, okay? I'm giving you space here to think about it. The word is telescope.
0: I'm going to go with stars.
1: Stars?
0: Yep.
1: Okay. Don't laugh. It makes sense, mate. You know, you use a telescope to look at the stars. It makes complete sense. So your words this morning for nail, you've gone finger. For corn, you've said cob. And for telescope, you've gone stars. Okay. I am just waving my arms around to get Lyndall's attention so she can rejoin us here in the studio. It sounds like you've got a little one in the car as well this morning, Jackie. Is that what's happening?
0: I do, okay. Yes.
1: Are you off to, are they off to school? What's the situation, scenario?
0: Yeah, so they're about to go to daycare and I'm about to go to work.
1: Oh, lovely. Okay. And what's the little one's name, if you don't mind me asking?
0: Yeah, it's Ava.
1: Ava. Oh, how cute.
2: Hello, Ava.
1: All righty. Lyndall is back, as you just heard.
0: Well, Crammy, your daughter actually did swimming lessons with my son, Kai, as well.
1: Oh,
0: back okay. in the day.
1: Okay. Does that mean you and I were in the water together? Jackie.
0: We were.
1: Oh, they were fun times, weren't they, Jackie? They were great times.
0: Yeah.
2: Did you sing it up? Did you sing Jack, Jack, Jackie in the water?
1: No, I don't. Well, you know, you're so caught up in the moment there. You're with your own kids. You're trying to...
0: Yeah, we only know the kids' names. We rarely ask each other.
1: Yeah, right. It was... I completely avoided that with my second child, I'll be honest. Like, I'm not getting in the pool again. I'm just going to wait till he's so old I don't have to do that, go through that process again. But look, it is very important to teach your kids to swim, okay? It is very important.
2: Yes, it is.
1: You should be doing that.
0: Okay? It is.
2: Thanks for the life lesson, mate.
1: No worries. All right, well, Jackie's done her part of this whole 1K wordplay game. It's time to do yours, Lyndall. Here we go.
2: Yeah.
1: First word this morning, nail.
2: Hammer.
1: Ah.
0: That was a good start.
1: just like that, the game is over, mate. The game is over. No.
2: What'd you say, Jackie?
0: Finger.
1: Yeah, like fingernail.
2: Oh, fingernail.
1: Mm-hmm.
2: Yeah. I've been doing a lot of work on the house.
1: Yeah.
2: That's all I'm thinking of.
1: Surprisingly, I would have said finger to nail as well, not hammer. I didn't think of hammer at all. The second word was corn. What would you say to corn, Lyndall?
2: Cob.
1: Oh, yeah. There you go. You got one. And the third and final words was telescope. What would you say to telescope?
2: Lens? Astronomy. I don't know.
1: Neither of those, mate, no. Jackie
0: it was fun anyway.
1: Stars. You look at the stars through a telescope.
2: Well, you do. Mm. And planets.
1: Indeed, yeah. Well, bad luck,
2: Sorry,
1: Jackie.
2: Jackie.
0: That's all right.
1: Well, thanks for giving us a call and being part of the show this morning. Good luck with those renovations on the laundry, okay?
0: Thank you. Have a good day, guys.
1: If you need some help, you know you can go and speak to the team at Domain Warrawong. They've got premium furniture, the experts in bedding, and the latest in electrical and technology too. They've got all the white goods you could possibly need. 1K Wordplay back tomorrow here at Wave 96.5.

0: Dave, 96.5. Lindell and Crammy, more fun in the morning, 20 past 8. 20 the top today and a mostly sunny one. It is now time to hand it over to Lindell. She has an update on whatever is going viral at the moment.
1: I think I'm going viral.
2: It's gonna go viral.
1: Viral.
3: Someone's about to go viral.
1: Totally viral.
4: Lindell's going viral.
5: Well, actor Seth Rogen has sat down and done a new interview, and he was talking about this gym encounter that he once had with Kanye West. So they've got the same PT. They train at the same gym.
0: Yep.
5: And just have a listen to what he said when Kanye just happened to turn up early to one of his sessions one day.
6: I used to work out with the same personal trainer as Kanye West. My session was right before his, and he showed up like 20 minutes early, and it's like a room like this, like with gym equipment in it. It was in a guy's garage essentially, and for 20 minutes I worked out with a trainer as Kanye literally just stood right next to me reciting scenes from Superbad word for word. And I worked with Eminem once, and he's like, I know the entire movie Superbad word for word, literally. I can recite you the entire movie. And then he's like started doing it to prove it. It's like, that's actually happened to me a few times by rappers.
0: Okay, that is odd.
5: It is so odd, but I guess the one takeaway that I do take out from that is that even celebrities get weird and they fangirl over people.
0: That is true.
5: Like, if I met someone like Seth Rogen, I don't know if I'd know what to say to him. Mm. Well, Kanye would just freak me out. I'd just be like, I can't even put words together.
0: Yeah.
5: I remember the time I met Russell Brand on the red carpet. I was supposed to interview him, and this is before Russell Brand almost got himself cancelled.
0: Mm.
5: And I was too scared to even talk to him. I went to Mush.
0: Well, I mean, and that's what maybe what happens to these celebrities. They're so enamored by, you know, Seth Rogen, the movie Superbad, that they just don't know what else to do but to recite lines. And, you know, in a roundabout way, it's a compliment. Like, you're telling Seth Rogen how great you think the film is because he was, you know,
5: I guess,
0: the writer and director.
5: It's weird.
0: Yeah, true. It doesn't take away the weirdness. I didn't say that. It's still weird. Yeah, of course.
5: In some other news today, Jim Parsons, who played Sheldon on Big Bang Theory, says that he was actually really stressed and miserable at the height of his fame, which is just really, really sad. Like, he's won so many awards and made millions from that show, but he was on a podcast over the weekend talking about it. Have a listen to what he said.
7: I look back now and realize that there were many ways at some of the best moments of my life, I was miserable. I was not happy. I was stressed. I felt that there was so many plates I was supposed to be keeping in the air, and that the success and the good things of life that were happening were only due to this overworking, discipline, and whatever.
0: Yeah, okay, that's a bit sad. I mean, I get it, because of all the characters on that show, I think he's would have been the hardest to portray and relied upon the most. I mean, he was kind of the biggest character on the show, given his personality, his quirks, etc. That's what the show came to be all about.
5: Yeah, but I feel like hearing that, did he enjoy any of it? Like, was there ever a period in his life where he is working so hard that he stopped for a minute to enjoy it?
0: Yeah,
5: but
0: right.
5: I get it, because I feel like a lot of people can relate. Mm. Everyone's working so damn hard that you're not really taking time out to smell the roses, essentially, are you?
0: Yeah, that's where I think we're lucky, Lindell. You know, parts of this job can be extremely stressful, but for the most part, it's pretty fun what we get to do for work, right? Look, you're not going to look back at this time working with me and think, oh, geez, that was stressful, that was tough.
5: Look, sometimes you get sent to Vegas on a junket. But then other times while you're in Vegas, you have to babysit your co-host. So, you know, yin and yang. It's all a balance, isn't it?
0: Got to take the good with the bad, mate. You just got to have the right people around you supporting you along the way.
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8: If you're heading on the M1 into Sydney, coming up through Madden's Plains, no issues. Slow for the M1 northbound, coming through Brownsville and making your way into Fig Tree. Kembla Grange, Princes Highway, underpace to West Dapto Road. We're seeing delays into the Og Flats interchange both ways. Lights flash on the back of buses. Whenever you see that, make sure you slow down to 40 kilometres per hour as kids are getting on or off the bus. Keep our kids safely counting on you. That's the latest traffic on Wave 96.5. 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

0: Wave 96.5, Lyndall and Crammy, more fun in the morning, and some fun we've been having this year in 2026 is adding to the collection of Lyndall and Crammy show merch. We've had the car air fresheners, we've had the bin stickers. Now it's your back bumpers, your rear windscreens. We are adorning with our Lyndall and Crammy bumper stickers. And look, I had a proud dad moment. Not yesterday, day before Monday, that's what it was. I was driving around and I spotted one in the wild, Lyndall.
1: Hang on. Was that Monday when you were supposed to be in bed sick?
0: Yeah. Well, mate, I'm still a dad. I've still got things to do. I've still got to move kids around and help out, mate.
1: Right.
0: Yeah, right.
1: Yeah,
0: but what you can't do anything when you're sick. You just have to lay.
1: I'm watching you unravel right now.
0: No, mate, I was crook. You know I was crook. But it was a proud dad moment. I spotted one in the wild. It was big. It was exciting. And if that was you, maybe after the news next, we could be calling your rego plate, and it means you this morning could win $200.
1: Yeah, yesterday's one didn't go off, so it is going to jackpot. And then obviously if today's doesn't go off, tomorrow we'll jackpot to $300.
0: It is Lyndall and Crammy's bumper sticker bingo happening straight after the news here at Wave 96.5.
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6: Mostly sunny, top of 20 today. Dave Clark with the 8:30 update. Charges have been laid over the fatal stabbing of a man at Shell Harbour in 2025. Five teens who ranged in age from 13 to 15 at the time fronted Port Kembla local court this week, all entering pleas of manslaughter. They'll face Wollongong District Court in August for sentencing. A sixth youth, a 15-year-old, is due back before the courts next week. Barnaby Joyce would be uncomfortable being in One Nation. That's according to former Labor leader Bill Shorten. He's told the ABC that Barnaby wouldn't be too happy with some of the things being said.
7: We've had plenty of disagreements, but I don't think he is a white Australia policy guy at all. I know him. I don't think he holds all of the same views that, say, Malcolm Roberts has, or some of the things said about the white Australia policy. I think he'd be uncomfortable.
6: Reports this morning, an Australian ISIS doctor wants to return home. It was originally thought the Perth-born paediatrician was killed when he travelled to the Middle East more than a decade ago, but he's reportedly alive in an Iraqi prison. Shadow Foreign Affairs Minister Ted O'Brien telling Nine the Coalition would never support someone like that coming back.
8: No, Sylvia, point blank. The Coalition would be doing everything in its power to stop this person coming back and others.
6: Number of Wollongong councillors are calling for a currently fenced-off area to be made available to the public. Kit Docker, Greens councillor for Wollongong, says the old Wollongong showground area, formerly used by the Dragons as a training pitch, needs to be repurposed. Mr Docker says the fences should come down rather than keeping the space locked up. It'd be a great open space and recreation asset for the city. Also today, Aussie travellers are being told to reconsider travel to a number of countries in the Middle East, and applications are now open across the Illawarra for the Indigenous Business Month Awards that'll be held in October.
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6: Battle of the West in the NRL is back this weekend. The Panthers taking on the Eels comes after Penrith lost to the Broncos by 2 points last week. Coach Ivan Cleary says they're feeling pretty well prepped for the clash.
9: Definitely is something in it. Always pretty good matchups between us and the Eels, so I know the fans get super excited about it, and definitely the players do too. So, yeah, just looking forward to getting out there, yeah, building our season.
6: Been a big night at the NRL judiciary as a number of stars face charges. Rabbitohs' decision to appeal a rough conduct charge against David Fifita has backfired, with his one-match ban now pushed up to two. The West Tigers successful in having Adam Dewey's charge downgraded. He's now free to face the Raiders this weekend. And round 13 tonight in the New South Wales Premier League netball comp at Homebush, the South Coast Blaze heading up the road to take on the South West Mounties Magic in both the under-23s and the Opens. The Mounties currently fourth on the under-23s ladder while they sit top of the table for the Opens. First on court are the Opens, 7 p.m.
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1: Mostly sunny, top of 20 today. Sunny Thursday, Friday, tops around 18. Right now, 13 in Port Kembla on Wave 96.5.
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2: We sure are, and we are adorning some people's back bumper and rear windscreens at the moment because we have some brand new bumper stickers doing the rounds here in the Illawarra. Thank you so much to the hundreds, if not thousands, of people that have grabbed one of our Lindell & Cranny bumper stickers so far and whacked it on the back of their car. And if you've done that, it means you may have been spotted by someone that works here at Wave 96.5. And if so, it could be you that wins bumper sticker bingo.
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3: I forgot to tell you, because you haven't been here the last couple of days, My daughter saw the one that you put on my back windscreen.
2: Yeah.
3: Saw it over the weekend. First question is, why is it crooked, Mum? Well, child, ask Cranny.
2: Well, I mean, I was trying to follow the lines of the back.
3: You keep saying that, but it's
2: window.
3: Crooked. Okay.
2: I was also
3: just own it.
2: Trying to put it in a spot where you wouldn't spot it in your rear vision mirror. To sort of see how long it would take you to notice it was there, because I know how ashamed and embarrassed you are by, advertising our show on your own car.
3: It's not about that, and you know it. Just take accountability for the fact that you put it on crooked,
2: okay.
3: Own it, and let's move forward.
2: Okay, well, I'll fix it. I'll put one on nice and straight for you. You tell me where you want it, and
3: If I want another sticker on my car, I will do it myself. Thank you kindly.
2: I'm just saying, it's still there. You haven't peeled it off yet. If you're so angry and disappointed about it and the placement of it, then feel free.
3: Anyway, we're about to read out another bumper sticker, another rego, I should say, for the bumper stickers. You got 10 minutes to call us back, yell out bingo, and you'll get yourself today $200 because it didn't go off yesterday, so it is jackpotting today. So today's number plate is PJ2807. PJ2807.
2: Now, we sit here on King Street in Warrawong, the studios of Wave 96.5, and we have literally hundreds and thousands of cars going past us every single morning, and I just moments ago spotted one. I would love for this rego plate to be that car. It would be a magical moment if that's you. PJ2807. The first part of this whole bumper sticker bingo is actually knowing and remembering what your rego is. Do you?
3: Couldn't tell you mine. Got no idea.
2: Well, if you do, and it's PJ2807, you got 10 minutes to call us back here at 4275-1965. Yell the word bingo. We give you $200. It's bumper sticker bingo. Thanks to Leisure Coast Kitchens Oak Flats, where memories are made for over 30 years.

0: Cave 96.5, Little and Crammy, more fun in the morning, 18 away from 9, a mostly sunny day today, a top of 20 degrees. It is the Lindell and Crammy bumper sticker takeover of the Illawarra. We're bringing back the bumper stickers after we did some research, crunched the numbers and did the data collection. It seems that less than 10% of people today are rocking a bumper sticker or any kind of sticker on their rear windscreen. And we're looking to change that with our Lindell and Crammy bumper stickers. And if you're helping us with this movement, it means you could win too.
1: 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It's time to play Wave 96.5's Bumper Sticker Bingo.
2: Yeah, and as we know, today has jackpotted to $200 because yesterday no one got in contact with us. But today's number plate is PJ2807, and it is time to hit the phones. Hello, Wave 96.5. Are they there?
0: Hello.
3: Bingo.
2: Hey. Oh, there they are. Hello. What's your name?
3: Donna.
0: Donna.
2: Hello, Donna. Where are you from?
3: Dapto.
0: Oh, I love that, Donna. Well, look, congratulations. We're just assuming that that is your rego, as I mentioned before, to Lindell. A lot of people don't even know what their rego plate is.
3: We've had this one for a very long time, so very easy to remember.
0: Okay.
2: Yeah, right.
0: I'm a bit confused. It looks like a personalised plate, Donna, but your name's Donna and it's PJ. What's going on there? What's the...
3: Yes, my husband's name is Peter.
0: Oh,
2: okay.
0: There you go. Right. Let me guess, was he born on the 28th of July, by any chance?
3: He was, yes.
0: His birthday's coming up and you've got $200 to spend on him for his birthday. How good's that?
3: Well, that's it. I just might take him out for dinner.
0: I love that. Look,
2: congratulations, Donna. $200 is all yours.
3: No worries. Thank you.
0: Now, Donna, the placement of the sticker on the back of your car, who was responsible for sticking it on?
3: Me.
0: Okay. And are you happy with its placement? Is everyone happy? Is your husband, PJ, is he happy with the placement?
3: Oh, yes, no. He didn't even know I was getting it. I just surprised him when I got home from work.
0: Oh, it's much like what I did to Lindell's car. It's nice. Yep. It's cute, isn't it?
2: Very who well needs done. Consent, right? Yeah, good, right.
0: Mm-hmm. Well, it worked out for Donna. She's got $200 and look, it's all fun and games, me giving you some grief, Lindell, and doing things you don't like sometimes. So.
2: No. Well, I don't appreciate Crammy, but I appreciate you, Donna. Thank you so much for listening and thank you for adorning our faces, our caricature faces on the back of your car. We appreciate it.
3: No worries. Thank you very much for the call out.
0: No worries. Congratulations. Spend that $200 wisely. Spoil your husband for his birthday in a couple of days. If you want to be a part of Lindell and Crammy's bumper sticker bingo, you first need a bumper sticker. 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Or if you're swinging past Warrawong today, pop on into the studios here. Come up to the reception desk. Say hello to Tony. He's a wonderful guy that works on the desk there. Mm-hmm. And he'll be more than happy to give you one of our Lindell and Crammy bumper stickers for free. Whack it on your car. And tomorrow, you could win $100 cash as we reset for bumper sticker bingo thanks to Leisure Coast Kitchens Oak Flats, where the memories are made for over 30 years.
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4: Wave 96.5, first with the Illawarra's traffic.
5: Heading on the M1 into Sydney this morning, not seeing an issue coming up through Stanwell Tops. From Mount Pleasant, from Cataract, travelling towards the Mount Uzi Road exit, you are seeing 23 minutes of a travel time. The M1 is slow northbound from Brownsville into Fig Tree. The Sydney Boat Show returns to the Sydney Showground next week, July 32, August 2nd. 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That's latest traffic on Wave 96.5. More fun in the morning with Lindell and Crammy.
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0: Wave 96.5. Lyndall and Crammy, more fun in the morning. A mostly sunny day today and a top of 20 degrees.
1: And look, it's really good to have you back and super grateful that Mick filled in for you for the last 2 days. Yep. But I tell you what, the difference between you and Mick, we were running late to the news one day and he dropped the Harry Styles song right before we were about to go to the news. And I said, why did you skip that song out? And he said, we're going to be late to the news. And I said, put that song back in right now. No one skips a Harry Styles song. Crammy knows. He knows.
0: Yeah, well,
1: he's just never going to do it to me.
0: People do skip Harry Styles songs, just not on your watch. It doesn't happen on your watch, Lyndall. Okay, and look, that's true. I've worked with you long enough to know that, the news. I mean, look, let's be honest. Back in the day, everyone used to set their watch and clock by it, happening exactly at times. But as long as we're thereabouts, I know, look, Clarkie in the newsroom is a massive Harry Styles fan. Even he would be disappointed to know Mick skipped that song.
1: I just feel like you know that your life is worth living. And, you know, if you just want to be in the good books, mm-hmm. you play Taylor Swift for your wife, you play Harry Styles for me. It's a win-win situation for you all round.
0: Happy wives, happy lives. I know it all too well. We are back tomorrow from 5:30 doing it all again. We'd love you to be a part of the show. 427-51-965. And if you do get involved on Friday, we might give you $200 to spend at West Illawarra, who are celebrating 70 years. You can join the club now for $5. They are awarding our caller of the week again this week.
1: Make sure you try and get your hands on one of our bumper stickers today with our road runners. If you see them out and about, or just drop in and visit Tony at reception. As you mentioned earlier, he's a lovely bloke. Stick around for a chat because he loves a chat.
0: Also a massive Harry Styles fan.
1: Is he?
0: Yeah, he is. He was wearing the T-shirt today. I'm pretty sure he had like a Harry Styles like T-shirt on today when he walked in.
1: I didn't even notice.
0: Yeah, like the glittered.
1: Look at you go, Toad.
0: The glittered flared pants on as well. Ask him to stand up when you come to the reception desk today. Do a twirl, Tony. Do a twirl. We'll catch you tomorrow. Enjoy your Wednesday.
1: Bye-bye.
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7: Mostly sunny today, top of 20. Dave Clark with the 9 o'clock update. Five teens have pleaded guilty to manslaughter over the fatal stabbing of a man in Shell Harbour last year. The children aged between 13 and 15 at the time this week ended their pleas in Port Kembla local court. They'll face Wollongong District Court in August for sentencing. A sixth teen will face court next week over the matter, while an adult has also been charged in relation to the incident. She'll face Wollongong local court today. Old colleagues at Barnaby Joyce believe there is a possibility that the One Nation MP could leave the party. Former Defence Minister Christopher Pyne telling the ABC that Barnaby might not be enjoying some of the comments that aren't mainstream.
8: Nothing would surprise me if he went back to the National Party, especially now that David Littleproud's not the leader. I don't have any inside information, but nothing would surprise me if this continues with some of these less mainstream comments being made.
7: Calls for the fences to come down at the old Wollongong showground site now that the Dragons have moved on. Wollongong councillor Kit Docker says rather than keeping the space locked up, it'd be a great asset for the city.
9: There could be an immediate public benefit tomorrow if we were to take down those fences, and it wouldn't require the state government to make any permanent decisions about the long-term future, or it wouldn't require them any major capital expenditure on the site. And it could provide an awesome benefit to the people of Wollongong.
7: Tabcorp has agreed to pay more than $2.7 million in penalties for breaching spam and telemarketing laws. It's the second time the ACMA has fined the company for sending not compliant messages to its VIP customers. Also today, Aussies are being told there could be some teething issues when it comes to next Monday's national alert. And the coalition says Aussies need reassurance that ISIS fighters will not be allowed allowed back into the country.
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7: Broncos drawing on last year's premiership mentality in their push for unlikely finals berth. Brisbane must win all seven remaining games to keep its top eight hopes alive. Forward Pat Carrigan telling NRL 360 they've got the talent.
10: Some of our performances this year definitely haven't been up to scratch. I think, you know, chipping away week in, week out and keeping a short-term mindset is going to put us in a position where, you know, our fate's in our own hands.
7: South Coast Blaze makes the trip to Netball Central in Homebush tonight for round 13 of the New South Wales Premier League Netball Comp. They'll take on the South West Mounties Magic in both the under-23s and the Opens. The Mounties currently fourth on the under-23s ladder and top spot on the Opens table. And the brother of missing girl Madeleine McCann is stepping out of the shadow of her disappearance. 21-year-old Sean McCann is set to swim for Scotland at the Comm Games in Glasgow. He's competing in the 400, 800 and 1500 freestyle events. 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
7: Mostly sunny, top of 20, sunny Thursday, Friday as well, tops around 18. Right now it's 10 in Balgowney on Wave 96.5.
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11: Good morning, it's Beau and Hump Day. It is time for a 22-song music marathon. Coming up, we've got Noah Kahan, also Rihanna now. Now, she holds the record at this stage for the most amount of songs that have reached the top 10 on the Billboard charts. However, there is someone nipping at her heels after I knew it. I knew you entered the charts. We are talking Taylor Swift. One more and they'll be tied. But for now, ponder replay. 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

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Hey, brother. It's Bo today. 22 back-to-back. Coming up, we have got Justin Bieber. Now, I don't know if you saw him at the World Cup final the other day, but why did they pick his slowest, dreariest song to play on acoustic guitar? I'll be baffled for life over that one. Now, John Farnham, that's Freedom. 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

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We've also got your chance to have a crack at our shipload of cash thanks to Discover Electric Driving with BYD Wollongong today. 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

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It is Bo today. Coming up, we've got two very famous people for music that had a small and short-lived romance. It ended pretty badly, and there's been several songs made about both of them from either side. It's after Ariana Grande, Wave 96.5.